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3: Cloudy and a top of 13 today, cloudy and 16 tomorrow. Right now, it's 12 degrees.
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by 93.9 In Excess and Disappear. Good morning. If you're out for a run in preparation for the Geelong Running Festival this weekend, some nice weather for you to train in. Bit of sun and cloud about today, and not too warm either, chasing a top of 13, which we're not too far away from reaching. Beyoncé's single Ladies had a very cheap music video because the record label had spent it on another song. But it ended up becoming one of her most iconic tracks ever. Sometimes stripped down and simple means you're onto a winner by 93.9.

Bay 93.9, everybody, Backstreet's back as we play music to have you feeling good. Hello, it is Guy this morning. Hope you're having a good one. I know that Ellen and Paddy this morning are going on a

tour of the daycare near our house. We put Paddy's name down for this before he was born, but it's one of the most popular ones in Geelong. So we're hoping Paddy can go there, give him a nice cute smile, and they'll be like, you know what, a spot's just opened up. You can come here for as long as you like. But jokes aside, it's very hard to get into daycare centres in Geelong. The area is just booming, so we've got other ones to look at as well. But we would love this one so close to our house. Fingers, toes, elbows crossed. We'll see if we can make it happen. I'm looking forward to hearing how the tour went tonight when I get home. Here's Chisel and Forever Now. Your chance to get to the 2026 Turner AFL Grand Final is on the way with Tui's Torp here at Bay 93.9.

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0: 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Make sure you head there Friday night and Saturday arvo to watch all that footy action. Craig is going to have another chance later on today for you to get those two tickets to the 2026 Toyota AFL Grand Final, plus $300 spending money for drinks, food and fuel on the day as well. 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

0: 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The latest from the local newsroom is next with Nicole Gunn. And Victoria's Premier Ben Carroll has unveiled a new plan to tackle knife crime in the state. All that info after 11. 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
12: Cloudy and 13 today. Hi there, it's Nicole in the newsroom. Shadow Roads and Road Safety Minister Danny O'Brien says new data only shows how desperate the state of our roads has become. The RACV road survey saw 71% of responders say potholes is their biggest concern. O'Brien says a death on the roads near Ballarat at the weekend is further proof of the issue.
1: It's no surprise that Victorians are increasingly concerned about our roads. We see it right across the state. We see it, unfortunately, with the tragic loss of life on the weekend on one of the roads that's actually listed in the top 10.
12: Police officers attending a house fire at Wyndham Vale have been involved in a heated confrontation. Vision shared online shows two officers appearing to argue with a group of youths on Farrier Road yesterday afternoon. It came as dozens of firefighters worked on a nearby house fire. A 47-year-old man is facing charges after being caught allegedly speeding in Melbourne southeast early this morning. He was clocked allegedly doing 100 k's an hour in Doveton as police tried to intercept him. An arrest eventually made after the car was dumped. Thousands are preparing to take to Geelong streets for the inaugural Geelong Running Festival this weekend. Mayor Stretch Contell says it's already a major event and will only grow in coming years.
13: It'll get the accreditation on the international racing circuit so that you get points for competing. So it's really going to become quite a draw card for international marathon and running enthusiasts.
11: Considering reliable in-home care? Talk to Giovanni and Giselle at DaVita.
12: Fremantle star Andy Brayshaw says there's belief at the club that they can go all the way. He's told AFL 360 the loss to the Hawks gave them a timely reality check.
14: It sort of kicked us into gear. I feel like now we're starting to play our best footy again. And what you saw on the weekend from us against Geelong was exciting, really strong. And now we're loving the idea of the challenge going over to Sydney and playing for it all. So we're really excited.
12: Carlton won't be offering Adam Saad a contract for 2027. He's among 11 Blues to be delisted, but Ollie Hollins has rejected an offer from the Roos to sign a three-year deal to stay with Carlton.
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16: Good morning, Liam Robertson from Surf Victoria here with your morning surf report. Strong onshore winds across the coastline this morning from that south-southwest direction, making an absolute mess of conditions across the coastline. Really solid swell out there as well in that double overhead range. Beck's Bet is those really protected corners. 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
12: Staying cloudy today, then cloudy and 16 tomorrow. Right now, it's 13 degrees.
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Bay 93.9, Pink with You in Your Hand, playing music to have you feeling good. And bringing you Mill and Nick, who return tomorrow morning. Peter Ford in with your showbiz goss. Zach Tui after eight with your footy tips as well. And more chances to get to the 2026 Toyota AFL Grand Final with Tui's Torp. It's Mill and Nick, two great mates having a laugh and talking all things local. Thanks to the gang at E&S Kitchen, Bathroom and Laundry, 531 Moorabool Street. Here's a song that cracked the top spot in Australia in 88, but failed to get to the top 100 in the band's home country of the States. Their loss, Womack and Womack, Teardrops, Bay 93.9. Hello, Reese, this one's for you, mate.

Bay 93.9, Huntrix and Golden from the movie K-pop Demon Hunters. Bit of cloud about this morning, but some sun as well. So I put that sunscreen on. If you're heading for a walk around Geelong, the Ballerine and the Surf Coast, you might have heard this news yesterday, but the council is putting up $13 million for a massive $22.5 million tennis hub in Armstrong Creek. Now, Tennis Victoria and Tennis Australia are putting in some money as well. There'll be 20 courts in total, and the aim of the game is to try and get people to stay here and not go to Melbourne as the greater Geelong population blows up. So some massive sport tourism dollars as well would be pumped into the economy, and we'd be training some of the tennis stars of the future. Great idea. Looking forward to it hopefully getting completed in the future. Is Dire Straits song based on a true story. Mark Knopfler saw this band sitting in a pub and thought, well, I've just got to write a song about them. Bye,

0: Bay 93.9, NSYNC's Bye Bye Bye, playing music to have you feeling good and bringing you Millways, which returns tomorrow morning with Mill and Nick. Trav called up to have a crack this morning.
1: We are at Bay and we're going south for about just under a kilometre. We're going to stop. On our right is an iconic place that's seen so many games. Some claws on the roof. Where are we on the Millways?
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0: Bay 93.9, Tina Turner and We Don't Need Another Hero, part of the music to have you feeling good. The latest from the local newsroom with Nicole Gunn is next. And Shadow Roads Minister Danny O'Brien says a new report that's been released shows the state of the state's roads is pretty desperate and the situation is quite dire. We'll unpack that very soon. And then after midday, get into everything 80s. Michael Jackson with Thriller. Also, this one from Europe. And we'll get on a track from 84 that made Grammy history for a certain British artist. The song soon, Bay 93.9's 80s Lunch on the way.
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2: 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Anyway, he's struggling. 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
2: The actual.
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14: Staying cloudy this afternoon, broadcasting on Wadawurrung Country. Hi, I'm Rebecca McDonald. Premier Ben Carroll has unveiled new powers for police to tackle knife crime. Jack's Law is named for Queensland teenager Jack Beasley, who was fatally stabbed in 2019.
15: As a new Premier, I'm giving this direction and showing this leadership on having a zero tolerance approach to community safety. I've always advocated for our first duty being a safe community.
14: Police will be equipped with 1,200 additional handheld metal detectors to search people for knives in public places. Police have renewed an appeal for information on a violent home invasion in Hoppers Crossing. A resident was assaulted as offenders broke into a home on Mail Run Court on July 29. They were reportedly armed with machetes. Investigators have released CCTV footage of the suspected getaway car. Labor will announce its immigration overhaul tomorrow. Home Affairs Minister Tony Burke will outline the policy during a National Press Club speech in Canberra. One Nation released its policy on Monday, while the opposition's expected to outline its own plan in coming weeks. Lighting and facility upgrades have been finished at Ocean Grove's Memorial Reserve. The council says the $1.6 million project included four new LED light towers, upgrades to change rooms and umpire amenities. The grounds used by footy and cricket clubs. And today marks the 70th anniversary of the first broadcast of Australian television. September 16, 1956, saw Bruce Skingill on TCN 9 in Sydney say the immortal words.
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14: Cricket and Matt Renshaw's been named player of the match for his knock of 109 in the Aussies' 59-run win over Zimbabwe in the first of the one days.
17: I wasn't playing this format this time last year, so I'm just sort of taking everything as it comes, just enjoying it. It's a pretty amazing opportunity to play ODI cricket. Playing any cricket for Australia is awesome.
14: Geelong's Ollie Peake had a score of 30. Game two is played Friday night. And Fremantle says the loss to Hawthorn in week one of the AFL finals was a reality check. They're preparing to take on the Swans in Friday's preliminary final.
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14: Cloudy this afternoon, tomorrow a cloudy one and 16. Right now at Leopold, it's 13.
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0: 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And your trip down memory lane starts right now with a song from not just one of the biggest selling albums of the 80s, but of all time. 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

0: Y 93.9, Billy Ocean and Caribbean Queen for the 80s lunch. When he picked up a trophy for Best Male R&B Vocal Performance in 85 at the Grammys, he was actually the first British artist ever to take home that award. So he made some Grammy history. Hello it is, Guy. Nice to have your company on the 80s lunch. Beautiful and sunny, bit of cloud about, and we've already passed our expected top of 13. So hopefully things warm up just a tad more. Hello to my great friend Bev from Raiders Bingo. Just a reminder, she's let me know Wednesday night, that's tonight's free flyer game. Eyes down at 7:30. So if you want to go along and play some bingo for free, free flyer game. Eyes down, 7:30 tonight. Plenty more 80s gems on the way. We'll get to a track from the Top Gun movie. No prizes for guessing what that is. It's one of two options, really. And an anthem from Prince from the movie of the same name. Still to come. 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

0: by 93.9 Berlin and Take My Breath Away for the 80s lunch. 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
0: He was one of a kind. 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

0: Bay 93.9, the 80s lunch with Cheap Trick and The Flame. Thank you, Raiders Bingo. Raiders Bingo, great prizes and great staff. Now, normally this is the time on the 80s lunch where I play you an 80s jingle, but today I thought I'd play something a little different.
1: You get the picture? 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
0: 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Good on you, Gary Coleman. 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More of the 80s lunch next. 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

0: Bay 93.9. That is it today for the 80s lunch. Thank you so much to Raiders Bingo for making it all happen. Raiders Bingo opens 7 days a week, night and day. Rebecca McDonald has the latest from the newsroom next, and Victoria's Premier Ben Carroll has unveiled new laws for police to tackle knife crime. We'll unpack them very soon. After one, Madonna with Vogue. Also Ed Sheeran. And coming up, a song that was recorded for a low-budget film that went on to sell tens of millions of soundtracks worldwide. Bay 93.9.
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14: Staying cloudy this afternoon. Hey, it's Rebecca in the newsroom. Labor says its crackdown on knives is about community safety, denying a political move before November's election. It's pledged to provide police with metal detector wands to be used across the state if re-elected in November. There won't be a need to set up designated search areas, while officers wouldn't need a warrant or reasonable suspicion to use them. Shadow Roads Minister Danny O'Brien says the concerns of Victorians on the state of the roads is being heard. He says the regions continue to be sick of the state of their own roads.
15: It's not a joke, but the easiest way to start a fight in regional Victoria is to say that our roads are worse than someone else's. Everyone has their own issues. They all know that their roads are poor.
14: A new RACV survey saw 71% of people saying potholes is now the biggest concern. Geelong Council also raising its own concerns about the issue. Police have released CCTV of a getaway car as they investigate a violent home invasion in Hoppers Crossing. Several offenders armed with machetes forced their way into the home on Mail Run Court on the night of July 29. One resident was assaulted as the group stole two mobile phones and damaged a parked car before fleeing in a dark coloured sedan. 7,000 Ford Mustangs are being recalled due to a manufacturing defect. An issue with the wiring harness in vehicles built between 2023 and this year could cause the engine to lose power. And the popularity of weight loss drugs has hit the profits of Scottish pubs. Publicans in Scotland have reported less customers, believing it's linked to the effects of the injections.
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14: Matt Renshaw named player of the match for his big hitting efforts in Australia's win over Zimbabwe in the first of the one dayers. He scored his maiden ODI century as the Aussies notched up a 59-run victory. Geelong's Ollie Peak with a score of 30 off 40 balls. Fremantle coach Justin Longmuir says they won't be taking the Swans lightly ahead of Friday's sold-out prelim final. He says despite having so many players out, it hasn't stopped their ability to play good footy.
16: Playing like a really galvanised team, playing with great spirit, great physicality. Yeah, and to see them put 140 points on the flag favourites in the first final, it's pretty impressive effort. So we're going to have to go up there with a plan and be at the top of our game.
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14: Cloudy this afternoon, tomorrow another cloudy one and 16. Right now at North Shore, it's 13.
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0: Bay 93.9, Bill Medley and Jennifer Warnes with I've Had the Time of My Life. Well, no one expected Dirty Dancer to become such a global juggernaut, but that song topped the charts in 87 and it helped push the soundtrack to over 32 million copies sold. Hello, it is Guy. Hope you are having a great Wednesday and looking forward to the weekend. Of course, the Cats sadly out of the 2026 Dota AFL Grand Final Series, but a reminder that you can still watch the Cats in action on Sunday, the Smithies VFL Grand Final, Geelong Cats taking on the Box Hill Hawks. It's at Icon Park at 2:05 if you want to make a trip up the highway. Cheer on the Cats and see some of the future stars of the AFL. But for all things AFL footy, tipping tomorrow, Zach Tui, you'll be in with Mill and Nick. One Victorian team remains, my mighty Hawthorn Hawks. My wife team's Freo is still in there, and so is Sydney and last Premier's Brisbane. GJ Gardner Homes Geelong, new showroom now open, Settlement Road, Belmont. Zach Tui in after eight tomorrow morning with Mill and Nick here at Bay 93.9.
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0: Bay 93.9, your home of Mill and Nick. We're back tomorrow morning. Peter Ford in with the showbiz goss. Also, the Millways at 10 to 9. Chance for you to get $100 cash in your pocket. And not only that, more chances to get tickets to the 2026 Toyota AFL Grand Final with Tui's Torp. Nick, the other day, speaking of footy players, saw a local legend.
1: Saturday mornings, yep. And I get a coffee in Bowen Heads and go and sit up in the back of the ute and watch the water. And it's very nice.
2: Nice.
1: I was on the phone to Zach Tui. Anyway, I proceeded to light up a durry. And then Joel Selwood starts running past. I go to Zach, he's bloody Joel Selwood. And he goes, what's he doing? I said, well, he's just running.
2: So what happens?
1: I didn't have a Powerade or water and I was thinking to myself, should I offer him a hand drag? You know, like when they do marathons and the guys run backwards with the water? I was going to do that with a dart, but I thought, nah.
2: He stops. Yeah, no, not a great idea.
1: It was good in year nine, not today. Ain't that right?
0: Mill and Nick, two great mates, having a laugh and talking all things local. Thanks to E&S Kitchen, Bathroom and Laundry, 531 Moorabool Street. They're back tomorrow here at Bay 93.9.
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0: 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It's been Guy the Savo. Thanks for hanging about, and I will talk to you again tomorrow with the Classic 9 at 9. Rebecca McDonald has the latest from the newsroom soon, and Victoria's Premier Ben Carroll has unveiled new powers for police to tackle knife crime. All that info soon. Craig's going to join you after 2 with Rihanna and Umbrella. Plus Goanna. 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
5: Cloudy this afternoon. Hi, I'm Rebecca McDonald. Premier Ben Carroll's pledge to arm police with metal detector wands to fight knife crime if Labor's re-elected. The wands could be used anywhere across the state without the need to establish designated search areas. It'll be modelled on Queensland laws brought in after teenager Jack Beasley was fatally stabbed in 2019. Shadow Roads and Road Safety Minister Danny O'Brien says rural roads are no longer the only ones not in an acceptable state. A new RACV survey has put potholes firmly at the top of people's lists of concerns, with Geelong Council also raising the issue this week. The Shadow Minister says even the cities are facing the issue now.
6: Look, once upon a time, the state of the roads was probably a rural issue, but it's no longer that. I mean, our rural roads are appalling, but we know that people in the suburbs, in our regional cities, even in the inner city and some of our freeways are now experiencing this as well.
5: Home Affairs Minister Tony Burke will announce plans to tighten Australia's immigration intake during a National Press Club speech tomorrow. It's understood the government's looking to rein in bridging visas and overhaul the Administrative Appeals Tribunal to deal with a backlog of cases. A pedestrian's died after a news helicopter crashed in LA while filming the scene of a fatal bus accident. Authorities say they don't know yet how many people were on board. And new LED light towers and upgraded change rooms are part of a $1.6 million project at Ocean Grove's Memorial Reserve. The grounds used by cricket and footy clubs, and Geelong Council says it'll help meet growing demand on the Bellarine.
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5: Carlton midfielder Ollie Hollins has re-signed with the Blues, turning down interest from North Melbourne. He's played 79 games for Carlton, 14 this season, spending some time in the VFL. Sydney's Logan McDonald is confident the Swans have enough talent to win the preliminary final against Fremantle. The Swans are without several key players, including skipper Callum Mills. And Liverpool's beaten Tottenham 3-1 on the League Cup third round.
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5: Cloudy this afternoon, tomorrow a cloudy one again and 16. Right now at Clifton Springs, it's 12.
3: Highton is feeling good.
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Under the Umbrella, it is Bay 93.9. Craig here this afternoon. Now, I had yesterday off. My advice to you is don't get old, okay? Bit of a wisdom tooth problem. Yeah, that's going to be fun to have ripped out at some point. So anyway, thanks for Dan there filling in yesterday. Back today, feeling a little bit better than I did yesterday. And playing a stack of tunes that'll have you feeling good. And another day closer to that weekend, Natalie Imbruglia is coming up. Got some David Lee Roth. There's been a couple of showers around the joint. Not much in it, though. A couple of dots on the old weather radar. They were telling us there'd be no rain today, but they've changed their mind now. Maybe a millimetre. Don't know about that. It's okay in Geelong. A little bit grey. It is Bay 93.9. 2:15.

0: Dua Lipa getting a bit magic there with Houdini to have you feeling good at Bay 93.9. Today being Wednesday, it's hump day already. So if you're at the amusement park, you'd be right up the top of that big roller coaster about to go whizzing down into that weekend. And so far, I've got to say, the weekend doesn't look too bad here in Geelong. Looks like a bit of sunshine, about 25 and sunny on Saturday. Perfect. And Sunday, 23. And there's a sunshine symbol there too. Even Friday's looking good with 22 and mostly sunny. Can't complain about that. Even looking out there now, we had a couple of spots of rain there before. They're gone. It's going to be a really beautiful afternoon. And no mention of rain all the way through until, well, even next week looks okay at this stage. Even Tuesday looks good. All right, enjoy it. Get ready for a good sort of weekend. We're getting into the busy end of things now, of course. Geelong Show is, what, a month away? It's so exciting. I wonder if we'll have tickets to give away here at Bay. You'll have to keep listening to find out, won't you? Nick Kershaw, not too far away.
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Love the harmonies there. David Lee Roth, have you feeling good? At just like this must be just like living in paradise. Love the harmonies there. David Lee Roth, have you feeling good? At Bay 93.9. Craig here this afternoon.

0: for people here. But as someone that has worked there as the course announcer for about the last, I don't know, maybe 7, 8 years or thereabouts, to all the volunteers and everyone that takes part in that event, we are so lucky to have it here in Geelong. And like I said, Nicholas Heath, Christine Heath, the Heath family, who really brought that event back. It hadn't been on for, what, 7, 8 years or thereabouts, the time trials along the waterfront. Just do a great job. And they're a wonderful local family with a real history here in Geelong when it comes. You remember Heath Ford back in the days? They're all part of the same family and just fantastic people. So to all their hard work, it will be back, but it looks like it's going to be a two-yearly or a biannual event now. And, yeah, I reckon that's still pretty good to have here in Geelong. It brings so many visitors to our region. So well done to all the crew involved. Yeah, things change over the years, don't they? Boney M is coming up here at Bay.
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0: Your Wednesday afternoon feeling good across Geelong, the Surf Coast and Ballarina today, 93.9. Love that one. Bit of Wheatus. They finished? There we go. It is Craig here this afternoon. How are you doing? Not too far away from 3 o'clock. Those 40K zones in place at the moment around the joint, so just keep a lookout for those. The kids will be out of school real fast. Now, coming up real soon after your 3 o'clock local news update, we've got a song that was written not actually for Kylie. It was actually written for S Club 7. That was the first cab off the rank. The writer of this song said, OK, this will be perfect for them. But no, they didn't want it. They didn't do it. So Kylie did it. And, of course, Kylie now calling Melbourne home again after living in London for what must be, what, 20, 25 years or thereabouts? So good to have her back here in Australia, still singing, still making music as well. So Kylie's on the way real soon. Up in just a moment, Rebecca MacDonald with your 3 o'clock local news update. And police are being given, Victoria Police, are given extra powers when it comes to a particular type of crime. We'll find out what that's all about in just a moment here at Bay.
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2: Bay 93.9 traffic. Good afternoon. In Armstrong Creek, works are causing delays both ways on Bowen Heads Road approaching Harkness Boulevard. Also works in North Shore, delays both ways on Sea Beach Parade near St George's Road. In Geelong West, Shannon Avenue slowing both ways between Autumn Street and Aberdeen Street. And for your journey home from Melbourne, it's a mainly clear run Geelong bound on both the Westgate and Princes freeways. 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And that's the latest Bay 93.9 traffic for Geelong on the Surf Coast.
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4: 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And I think to myself, I wonder what Mill's doing. 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Can you imagine if we just start, hey, what's up? 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
10: Cloudy this afternoon. Hey, it's Rebecca in the newsroom. Premier Ben Carroll's unveiled new powers for police to tackle knife crime. Jack's Law is named for Queensland teenager Jack Beasley, who was fatally stabbed in 2019.
11: As a new Premier, I'm giving this direction and showing this leadership on having a zero tolerance approach to community safety. I've always advocated for our first duty being a safe community.
10: Police will be equipped with 1,200 additional handheld metal detectors to search people for knives in public places. A police officer's drawn a taser during a tense confrontation at Wyndham Vale. Several people defy police orders as emergency crews battled a house fire yesterday afternoon. Some poultry farmers say biosecurity recommendations to prevent the spread of bird flu have forced them to move their free-range birds indoors. Poultry housing requirements are still in place for producers with 50 or more birds across Geelong, Golden Plains and the Surf Coast. It's due to the H5 bird flu that's been found in wild birds and even a fox in Torquay. Labor's denying suggestions its new AI laws will sell out Australian creatives. The federal government originally proposed forcing big tech to pay local artists if their work was used to train AI models, but it's now looking at a system where creators have to opt out of their work being fed into algorithms. And today marks the 70th anniversary of the first broadcast of Australian TV. September 16, 1956, saw Bruce Gyngell on TCN9 in Sydney say the immortal words.
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10: Fremantle defender Brennan Cox has been told he won't be facing Sydney in Friday night's clash at the SCG. He hasn't played since injuring his calf in late August and was pushing for a call-up against the Swans. The Dockers are flying to Sydney today for the prelim final. Young Blues midfielder Ollie Hollins has re-signed with Carlton, turning down interest from North Melbourne. And Argentina will give Lionel Messi a home send-off in next month's friendly against West African nation Benin.
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0: Good afternoon, Liam Robertson from Surfing Victoria here with your afternoon surf report. Well, absolutely right off this afternoon. We don't have a whole lot of options from a surfing point of view. Wind's strong from that southwest direction, making a mess of conditions. We've got plenty of swell about, but it's really chopped up and not very good quality. The protected corners have small little waves, but don't expect too much and take plenty of volume with you. As always, if you are going for a surf, surf with a mate and play it safe by the water.
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10: Cloudy this afternoon, tomorrow another cloudy one and 16. Right now in Geelong, it's 12.
15: Loving the 15-minute commute to anywhere? Well...

Love the big finish on that one. George Michael and Queen teaming up there. Couple of legends, somebody to love at Bay 93.9. Hello, it is Craig Meddings. How are we this afternoon? 3:15, you know what that means. Those kids will be running out of school real soon. They'll be on holidays before you know it, of course. What have we got? Wet, Wet, Wet on the way. That's not the weather. We've got the, you know, the song by Wet, Wet, Wet. That's coming up. Samario Speedwagon. And we've got some G Flip for you as well. Something a little bit newer on the Bay playlist. Want to give that a bit of a spin? It's Kylie now, of course, our very own Kylie Minogue. Have you feeling good for your Wednesday arvo? Across Geelong, the Surf Coast.

0: in all, around Geelong, not a bad sort of afternoon, really, at Bay 93.9, those 40K zones in place. School's about to finish, kids about to run out, mum and dad picking them up from school, or maybe they'll be walking home or on their scooters or bikes or whatever they ride these days. Just keep a lookout for them. It is Bay 93.9 with Craig here this afternoon. Now, I don't know about your place. I'm not too far away from Hovels Creek in Lara, and maybe that's why, but every time I open that back door now, even if it's fairly cool outside, I reckon three or four mozzies come in. And these are mozzies like almost, you know, like something off the Never-Ending Story. You could strap a saddle on and ride them. Like, they are huge, really big. There's mozzies around at the moment. I even got chased yesterday. There's a couple of blowflies around too. I thought, oh, the weather is getting warmer, isn't it? And there is a bit of a sort of spring sort of feel in the weather at the moment. Just even just going for a walk around my place with Charlie the Chocolate Labrador. Noticed my nose starting to sort of twitch and my eye starting to water a bit. It's like, yes, the blossom is out. That is a good thing. Where's those antihistamines? It's that time of year, isn't it? Not too far off. In fact, this weekend we're only 2 weeks away from daylight savings starting. Got to say, I'm pretty excited about that. What about you? See anything out and about I need to know about? 52299939. We want to hear what's going on here in Geelong. This is what's happening on the roads.
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2: Hello again. It's looking like a pretty cruisy drive around town today. No major crashes or pranks to avoid. Just taking a peek on Ryrie Street. It's slowing down in both directions from Boundary Road to Latrobe Terrace. If you're driving home today on the Princes Freeway from Melbourne, it is absolutely smooth sailing all the way from Point Cook to Lara. 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That's the latest Bay 93.9 traffic for Geelong and the Surf Coast.
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don't know about you, but over the years, I think Sad has bought me a couple of harmonicas. Maybe I've got them from somewhere, and I could never play them like that. You just sort of breathe in and out and move it backwards and forwards. Never sounded like that. It is Bay 93.9 with Craig here this afternoon. G'day, kids. Been picked up from school. Heading on home. It's not a bad sort of afternoon. Good-looking weekend on the way too. Only got a couple of days to go. And before you know it, you'll be on school holidays. Now, something you may even end up using over this weekend with 25 degrees coming up, sunscreen. Now, I used some last Saturday. It was quite warm. I think it was Saturday. And I actually thought, I'm going to use some sunscreen here. I think I'm getting a bit sunburnt in the backyard. You could feel the sting. And as soon as I put it on, you could just smell. It was just like being a kid again in the backyard with the Clark rubber pool, you know, the blue liner with the little white clips around it. Dad with the little kit back in the day to test if there was enough chlorine in the water or too much. Remember those? They'd have the little coloured drops they'd put in that thing and shake it up. And just the smell. The smell of that sunscreen just takes you straight back to days at the beach as a kid, as a teenager, whatever. That smell. And just the smell. The smell of that sunscreen just takes you straight back to days at the beach as a kid, as a teenager, whatever.

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0: Your Wednesday afternoon feeling good across Geelong, the Surf Coast and Ballerine Bay 93.9 with Craig here this afternoon. On the way, hey, you know what happens. School pickup's done, the bell's rung, the kids are home. That means the top four at four is coming up. We looked at the 80s last time, it was sort of mid-80s. Wonder if it'll be a mid-90s sort of feel this time. You'll have to stick around and find out. That's on the way real soon. So is this. One of the biggest songs there from the 80s. That is on the way. And Rebecca MacDonald standing by with the latest in local news and police to get new powers, according to the state government. We'll find out about that in just a moment here at Bay. As you jump in the car, this is what's happening.
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3: Taking a look over on the Princes Highway, it's slowing down on approach to North Shore Road and then again at St George's Road over in Nor Lane. And Barwon Heads Road is congested at Marshalltown Road and Reserve Road in Victoria. If you're driving home from Melbourne Bay along the Princes Freeway, it's slow outbound from the Westgate Freeway to Koroit Creek Road, but smooth sailing the rest of your journey. 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That's the latest Bay 93.9 traffic for Geelong and the Surf Coast.
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18: Cloudy this afternoon. Hey, it's Rebecca in the newsroom. Shadow Police Minister Brad Batten has accused the government of stealing opposition ideas after a backflip to introduce Jack's Law. Premier Ben Carroll's vowing to introduce laws if re-elected, giving police greater powers to stop and search people for weapons.
19: Labor's well and truly out of ideas when it comes to community safety here in Victoria, and I could actually almost read through our plan and tell you what Ben Carroll will possibly announce next if you trust him after the next election.
18: Brad Batten there. Police have renewed an appeal for information on a violent home invasion in Hoppers Crossing. A resident was assaulted as offenders broke into a home on Mail Run Court in late July. They were reportedly armed with machetes. Investigators have released CCTV footage of the suspected getaway car. A high-speed police chase has been reported from Melbourne's west towards Melbourne CBD. It's being reported a black four-wheel drive has been followed by over a dozen unmarked police cars. Lighting and facility upgrades have been finished at Ocean Groves Memorial Reserve. The council says the $1.6 million project included four new LED light towers, upgrades to change rooms and umpire amenities, the grounds used by footy and cricket clubs. And 7,000 Mustangs are being recalled due to a manufacturing defect. An issue with the wiring harness in vehicles built between 2023 and this year could cause the engine to lose power.
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18: Swans forward Logan McDonald says they're treating Fremantle's loss to Hawthorn 2 weeks ago as a blip on the radar. Sydney will be hoping to secure a spot in the grand final with a win over minor premiers Fremantle at the SCG on Friday night. And in cricket, Matt Renshaw named player of the match for his knock of 109 in the Aussies' 59-run win over Zimbabwe in the first of the one-dayers.
20: I wasn't playing this format this time last year, so I'm just sort of taking everything as it comes, just enjoying it. It's a pretty amazing opportunity to play ODI cricket. Playing any cricket for Australia is awesome.
18: Geelong's Ollie Peake had a score of 30. Game two is on Friday night.
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21: Good afternoon, Liam Robertson from Surfing Victoria here with your afternoon surf report. Well, absolutely right off this afternoon. We don't have a whole lot of options from a surfing point of view. Winds are strong from that southwest direction, making a mess of conditions. We've got plenty of swell about, but it's really chopped up and not very good quality. The protected corners have small little waves, but don't expect too much and take plenty of volume with you. As always, if you are going for a surf, surf with a mate and play it safe by the water.
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18: Cloudy this afternoon, tomorrow another cloudy one and 16. Right now at Anglesey, it's 11.
0: Work's almost done, and we're about to count them down from four to one. 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
3: Okie dokie, halfway through the week already, hump day at about 4:05. What have we got for you on the top four at four today? Well, we're taking you back to the year that the Kmart car park at Belmont Common, the caravan parks along Barrable Road and Gravel Pitch Road, the industrial area there, they were all underwater. In fact, the Barwon River peaked at over 5 metres, 5.23 metres at Belmont Common. The water was everywhere. Plus, you could fly to Sydney from Avalon. Yes, you could jump on Hazelton Airlines, it was at the time. 36-seat Saab 340 turboprop propellers, planes back in the day. A little bit different to the old Jetstars we have now. They run them like buses now, don't they? Only take an hour to get there. February 1995, that is the time of year and the year that those flights kicked off. So I sort of gave it away, didn't I? 1995, on the top four at four to have you feeling good. I'm Craig Meddings, Bay 93.9 across Geelong, the Surf Coast and Ballarine.

0: 103.9 with Craig Meddings here this afternoon. Hootie and the Blowfish, love that. 1995 is what we're looking at this particular year, where I said half of Geelong basically floated away with the Barwon River at over 5 metres. Hazelton Airlines started flying out of Avalon. You could go up to Sydney on a little turboprop plane. Would have been an exciting little trip back then, wouldn't it? And Geelong finally elected a new council. All right, the city of Greater Geelong had been created in 1993 with 6 councils. There was the Shire of Cario, and they all came from all different areas. So there you go. That happened in 1995. This also happened too. Do you remember, did you have relatives living in Werribee? I did, and Mum would be on the phone, and I remember she used to say, I can't be on the phone too long. The calls cost a fortune.
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0: Oh, isn't that outrageous? When you think now, just pick up the phone and you just dial. Unbelievable. They were the days, but when Optus came along, things got a whole lot cheaper. Funny about that. This will take you back to mid-95. This is a big song off the dance floor.

0: Only one person has a voice like that. Tracy Chapman, Have You Feeling Good at Bay 93.9. 1995, done and dusted there on the top four at four. Thanks to our good mates at Rex Garrell Land Rover. They have their September drive event, which is happening right now, so get along and see them. Hello, it is Craig Meddings here this afternoon. What a nice arvo. All the grey clouds, they're over Melbourne now. They can have them. Looks like it's going to be really good for the next 3 or 4 days. In fact, more than that, all the way through till next Tuesday at least. Might be a little bit of cloud about, but mostly sunny and right across the weekend. Can't believe I'm going to say this. 25 degrees and sunny for Saturday and 23 on Sunday. Just sounds really good, doesn't it? Back down to 14 on Monday. Who cares about Monday? It's the other side of the weekend, hey? You see anything happening out and about on the roads that I need to know about, you're our eyes and ears here in Geelong. Just give me a call, 52-299-939, if there's anything I need to know about. Taylor Swift is up soon here at Bay.
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3: Watch out for some works over in Charlemont on Barwon Heads Road in both directions from Reserve Road to Warralilly Boulevard Place, and over on Shannon Avenue, congestion in patches in both directions from Catherine Street to Fraser Street. If you're driving home from Melbourne today on the Princes Freeway, it's slowing down inbound from the Westgate Freeway to Coroit Creek Road. 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That's the latest Bay 93.9 traffic for Geelong and the Surf Coast.
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0: It's the station where you'll find the top four at four here at Bay 93.9 after the 4 o'clock local news every weekday. And it's thanks to Rex Gorrell Land Rover. September drive event is happening now. Hi, it is Craig. It's greyed up a little bit out there. When I look across the road, it looks sort of dark out there, but looking on the camera across the bay, it looks okay. It's going to be all right as you drive home. You won't need the windscreen wipers and you may not need your sunnies, although it depends what the clouds are doing at the time. What else have we got for you coming up? I know what we're going to do pretty soon. In fact, coming up just after five, well, one of your final chances for Tui's Torp. Wow, that sheet has really filled up, hasn't it? We've only got a couple of patches of dirt left. How would you like to go to the 2026 Toyota AFL Grand Final? You and a mate. And with $300 in your back pocket as well, just for spending money for drinks, food, fuel, that sort of thing. Well, the Shell Club Sports Bar, all 40 finals live on the big screen. They give you one of your final opportunities to be part of this on Friday. Mill and Nick are going to do it. Local footy ground. Zach Tui's going to be there. He's going to punt that football and bang, someone is going to be a winner. Keep listening for your final, one of your final chances coming up real soon at Bay. Up soon, we've got UB40 and Robert Palmer, an unlikely teaming, but when they got together, really good songs on the way. They're up next to Bay.
1: 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No one. 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
10: 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New stock arriving every day.
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driving you home feeling good. It's Bay 93.9. We do it thanks to Wombat Gully Plant Farm, where new stock is arriving all the time. It's Craig here with you this evening. It is 10 to 5. Got your news with Beck coming up at 5 at Bay.

jumping in the car and heading on home on hump day. That does feel good. At Bay 93.9, we do it thanks to Wombat Gully Plant Farm, where they've got new stock arriving all the time. Of course, spring is here. Get out there and see them. The crew, they'll help turn that garden that's overrun with weeds and needs a lot of work, and I'm thinking about my own garden. They will turn your garden into something amazing. That's the crew at Wombat Gully. Now, not too far away, we've got the song that started it all. Released in 1996, it introduced the world to girl power and Zigga Zigga, which doesn't really mean anything. It went number one in over 30 countries. Do you know the song? It'd be this.

0: Good. From the Spice Girls, that is on the way, and we have Rebecca MacDonald with the latest in local news up in just a moment. A Royal Commission is about to kick off in a week or so. What's it about? You'll find out in just a moment here at Bay.
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3: Hello again. It's looking like a pretty cruisy drive around town today. No major crashes or prangs. Just over on the Surf Coast Highway is congested in patches from Pioneer Road to Warralilly Boulevard. If you're driving home on the Prince's Freeway today, it's slowing down inbound from the Westgate Freeway through the Point Cook Bend. 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That's the latest Bay 93.9 traffic for Geelong and the Surf Coast.
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15: Partly cloudy tonight, cloudy tomorrow and 16, broadcasting on Wadawurrung Country. Hi, I'm Rebecca McDonald. The Royal Commission into Corruption within the state's construction sector will begin next week. The first open hearing's been set down for next Wednesday. Commissioner Christopher Karakas will determine who'll be called to give evidence. Some free-range farmers are moving their chickens indoors as a temporary defence against bird flu. While the H5 strain's not been detected in commercial poultry, producers are being advised to bring their birds inside to lower the risk. A housing requirement for poultry producers with more than 50 birds remains in place for areas including Geelong, Golden Plains and the Surf Coast. Shadow Roads and Road Safety Minister Danny O'Brien says rural roads are no longer the only ones not in an acceptable state. A new RACV survey has put potholes firmly at the top of people's list of concerns, with Geelong Council also raising its concern of the issue this week. The Shadow Minister says even the cities are facing the issues now.
16: Look, once upon a time, the state of the roads was probably a rural issue. It's no longer that. I mean, our rural roads are appalling, but we know that people in the suburbs, in our regional cities, even in the inner city and some of our freeways are now experiencing this as well.
15: A pedestrian has died after a news helicopter crashed in LA while filming the scene of a fatal bus accident. Authorities yet to determine how many people were on board. New LED light towers and upgraded change rooms are part of a $1.6 million project at Ocean Grove's Memorial Reserve. The grounds used by cricket and footy clubs, Geelong Council says it'll help meet the growing demand on the Bellarine. And the popularity of weight loss drugs has hit the profits of Scottish pubs. Publicans in Scotland have reported less customers, believing it's linked to the effects of the injections.
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1: 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Talk to Giovanni and Giselle at DaVita.
15: Carlton midfielder Ollie Hollins has re-signed with the Blues, turning down interest from North Melbourne. He's played 79 games for the Blues and 14 this season, spending some time in the VFL. Sydney's Logan McDonald is confident the Swans have enough talent to win the preliminary final against Fremantle. The Swans are without several key players for Friday night, including skipper Callum Mills. And Liverpool's into the fourth round of the English League Cup following a 3-1 win at home against Tottenham.
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15: Partly cloudy tonight, a cloudy one tomorrow and 16. Friday mostly sunny, 22. Right now at Avalon, it's 13.
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Spring is here. Get out there and see them. It is Bay 93.9. Hello, it is Craig Meddings. How are you? Very soon, your chance to win your way to the 2026 Toyota AFL Grand Final with $300 in your back pocket. We're going to play it. Tui's Torp is on the way. Got some Ace of Base and David Bowie and Queen. They're teaming up as well. It's the Spice Girls to have you feeling good on the drive home at Bay.

0: hope you've got something special planned for this coming weekend. The weather's looking amazing here in Geelong, with tops up in the mid-20s or thereabouts. I know. Can't believe I'm saying that and meaning it, but that's true. It is Bay 93.9 on the drive home to have you feeling good with Craig here this evening. You see anything out and about you need to, you think I need to know about, we'll just jump on the phone. Line's always open, 52299939. Coming up sometime before 6, you know we're going to do it, don't you? We're talking about Tui's Torp, and there's only a couple of spots left on this sheet here in front of me. This Friday, someone is going to win. I tell you what, massive prize. Two tickets to the 2020 Six Toyota AFL Grand Final. Thank you very much. I mean, $300 in the back pocket as well, just to pay for fuel and, you know, drinks and food and all that sort of stuff to have a great day. All thanks to the Shell Club Sports Bar. All footy finals are live on the big screen. Love the Shell Club out there. Just so good. So don't call yet. Okay, Zach Tui will tell you when to call. He'll tell you when to call. It's coming up real soon, your chance here at Bay. Up soon, got Quinn and David Bowie teaming up.
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3: Good afternoon. It's smooth sailing around town today. No major crashes or pranks to watch out for. Just watch out for some works over in Charlemont on Barwon Heads Road in both directions from Reserve Road to Warralilly Boulevard. Speed and lane restrictions in place. If you're driving home from Melbourne today on the Prince's Freeway, it's slowing inbound from Westgate Freeway to Croyte Creek Road. 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That's the latest Bay 93.9 traffic for Geelong and the Surf Coast.
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4: At Coles in Belmont a couple of days ago, and I looked down and this lady's got a pram, but it's a different kind of stroller. It's not a kid's stroller. In the stroller, under the mesh, peering at me with its nose twitching, was a big white rabbit. And I thought, are you going to get one of the apples that's left out for the kids and poke it in the basket for that thing to eat? And it was looking at me through the mesh. 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

0: driving you home feeling good for Wombat Gully Plan Farm, where there's new stock all the time because spring is here, you know. That is Bay 93.9. Now, Zach Tui, yes, tomorrow is Thursday, so he'll join Miller Nick tomorrow morning for lots of fun after 8 o'clock. You know, who's he think is going to win, who's going to be in the grand final, all that sort of stuff. And no doubt they'll be talking about Tui's Torp as well. He'll be with Miller Nick tomorrow for GJ Gardener Homes Geelong. Their new showroom is now open, Sediment Road in Belmont. And speaking of Zach Tui,
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0: While we're getting down to the pointy end of things now, aren't we, with Tui's Torp? There's only a couple of squares left. What's going to happen is Friday morning, Mill and Nick, they're going to be at a local footy ground. Zach Tui's going to be there. He's going to go kick with that football, and the ground's going to be divided up into 27 squares. If it lands in your square, you and a friend are heading off to the 2026 Toyota AFL Grand Final with $300 in your back pocket as well. Wow. Okay, let's head out to Leopold. Hello, Sharon.
2: Hello, how are you?
0: You've called at least once before, haven't you, this afternoon? When's it happening? What's happening? Why are you so keen?
2: I know.
0: What's happening?
2: Because my team is still live and I really want to go and see my team play.
0: Who is your team?
2: I actually vote for Freo.
0: Well, that's all right. I like the way you said.
2: Had a really good season. It's got to be our season.
0: Well, look, I mean, they have had a good season. That's why they're in the final. I like the way you say that, like it's like, oh, I'm barracked for Freo. Don't be ashamed.
2: Well, everyone else voted for Geelong, and because he beat Geelong last week, no one at work's talking to him.
0: Oh, no.
2: And a partner that wasn't very happy either.
0: Oh, no. All right, well, let's see. Well, I'm sure if you take him off to a grand final, even though Geelong are not in it, I reckon he'll be pretty happy with that. Now, we need to get you a square of dirt. There are 27 squares, and I only have four left. So I've got number 5, I've got number 17, number 25, and number 27. What number do you want?
2: I'm going to go number 17. I reckon it's going to be right in the middle, and that should be a straight punt up through the middle.
0: Number 17. Okay, well, you have now got number 17. You'll get to meet Zach Tui on Friday morning, and who knows, you could be heading off to the 2026 Toyota AFL Grand Final. Thank you to our mates at the Shell Club Sports Bar. Love the Shell Club. So good. All the footy finals are live on the big screen. Sharon, fingers crossed for you, okay?
2: Thank you.
0: There you go. Now, there's only a couple more chances to go. Mill and Nick have your next chance tomorrow morning. Go throughout your workday. There's only three squares left. Tui's Torp, be part of it at Bay.
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2: Time has a wonderful way of showing us what really matters in life. Crawford's Funerals understand that a loved one's death is a sacred

0: Smash Mouth, have you feeling good on the drive home at Bay 93.9 with Craig Meddings. Now, tomorrow, I've got to let you in on a bit of a secret. Tomorrow is my birthday. In fact, tomorrow is Australia's most popular birthday. According to the Australian Bureau of Statistics, there are more birthdays on the 17th of September than any other day of the year. And maybe tomorrow morning, Mill and Nick might read your birthday out and you could be in the running for $200 to spend at the Valley Inn for your birthday. That's pretty good. Hop online now. It's not too late. Hop on the website and just let Mill and Nick know it's your birthday or a friend's birthday or a rello or whatever, and they'll be in the running for that. And I've got Peter Ford, showbiz goss, at around 20 to 9 or thereabouts. That's tomorrow morning with Mill and Nick in the morning. Always a whole load of fun with those two. This morning, they were talking about Mill, a type of hamburger.
1: Our neighbours had their garage doors up and were mowing lawns. And yeah. I love that. That reminds me of my childhood.
2: Yeah.
1: Because Dad used to mow the lawns on a Saturday.
2: Yeah, it's nice, isn't it?
1: And then he'd light the little orange three-legged barbecue that we had.
2: Oh.
1: Mum would bring out the stack of, we call them Povo burgers in our house now, the ones with the paper in between.
2: Yeah, yeah. So they're great.
1: Fresh white bread, tomato sauce. That's what we call them.
2: No,
1: we love them.
2: Yeah.
1: We eat them still. Dad had thrown the like rocks on the barbecue.
2: Yeah, little discs.
1: But when they cooked on that barbecue and the lawns were mowed, they were the best days of my life, I'm telling you now.
0: Yeah, just so good, Mill. What a great memory. Oh, the old companion barbecue. Remember those with the three legs? They were the days. Mill and Nick in the morning, back tomorrow from 6 a.m. for your Thursday. E&S Kitchen, Bathroom and Laundry, 531 Murrumbull Street. It's Bay.

0: Driving at home feeling good. It's Bay 93.9. There's Pink. I'm just about out the door. Hey, how would you like $100 in your back pocket? That'd be all right, wouldn't it, hey? $100? Who doesn't need that? Tomorrow morning, Mill and Nick, they've got Millways. A bit like Melways back in the day, but a little bit different. If you know your city, Geelong, I reckon you can win this. If you've been in a bingle, contact Sheen Panel Service today and make sure you check out Mill and Nick tomorrow morning. You're sampling. Soon, there'll be lots of Mill and Nick on your radio after six as you drive home feeling good on this Wednesday. We're over the hump already. That's a good thing. Rebecca MacDonald has your 6 o'clock local news update in just a moment. We'll see you tomorrow. This is what's happening out and about on Geelong's roads.
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3: Hello again. It's pretty smooth sailing around town today. Just taking a look at the Surf Coast Highway. It's congested in patches from Pioneer Road to Warralilly Boulevard, and the Princes Highway is slow on approach to North Shore Road and St George's Road in Nor Lane. If you're driving home from Melbourne today on the Princes Freeway, it's slowing inbound from the Westgate Freeway through the Point Cook Bend. 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That's the latest Bay 93.9 traffic for Geelong and the Surf Coast.
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17: Partly cloudy tonight, a cloudy one tomorrow and 16, broadcasting on Wadawurrung Country. Hi, I'm Rebecca McDonald. The first hearing for the Royal Commission into Corruption within Victoria's construction sector has been set down for next week. It's expected to be a 3-hour hearing at the most with no witnesses, allowing the Commissioner to outline plans on how the inquiry will run. The sitting schedule and witness list is yet to be finalised. Shadow Roads Minister Danny O'Brien says the concerns of Victorians on the state of the roads is being heard. He says the regions continue to be sick of the state of their roads.
18: Not a joke, but the easiest way to start a fight in regional Victoria is to say that our roads are worse than someone else's. Everyone has their own issues. They all know that their roads are poor.
17: A new RACV survey saw 71% of people saying potholes is now their biggest concern. Geelong Council also raising its concerns about the issue. Some poultry farmers say biosecurity recommendations to prevent the spread of bird flu have forced them to move their free-range birds indoors. Poultry housing requirements are still in place for producers with 50 or more birds across areas including Geelong, the Golden Plains and Surf Coast Shire. It's due to the H5 bird flu that's been found in wild birds in the region and even a fox in Torquay. A driver's on the run after a high-speed police chase through Melbourne's west. It's understood the driver eventually abandoned the vehicle and took off on foot. Labor's denying suggestions its new AI laws will sell out Australian creatives. The federal government originally proposed forcing big tech to pay local artists if their work was used to train AI models, but it's now looking at a system where creators have to opt out of their work being fed into algorithms. And thousands of BYD utes are being recalled because their spare tyre could fall off. Owners of affected Shark 6 models are being told to remove the spare until the recall work can be carried out.
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17: Fremantle defender Brennan Cox has been told he won't be facing Sydney in Friday night's clash at the SCG. He hasn't played since injuring his calf in late August and was pushing for a call-up against the Swans. The Dockers flying to Sydney today for the prelim final. 3 re-signings for Carlton, Nick Newman and Nick Haynes have signed 1-year deals, while Ollie Hollands has signed on for another 3 years. Aussie golfer Lucas Herbert's committed to playing Australia's 2 majors this summer, the PGA Championship and the Australian Open, and English League Cup wins for Liverpool, Arsenal, Fulham and Brentford in the third round.
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17: Partly cloudy tonight, a cloudy one tomorrow and 16. Friday, mostly sunny 22. Right now in Geelong, it's 11.
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0: We'll get you home with a laugh from Mill and Nick in the morning on Bay 93.9. 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
1: Now, GQ Man might have Tom Cruise on the cover. I'm not buying it. I've got the Ferganator. Tell you what happened on the weekend.
2: Let's give a moment for that man who is hot to trot in on next month's GQ. I'm loving it.
1: I don't mind it, but I'll tell you what, you've got a long way to beat what my husband did on the weekend, Tom Cruise. And quite frankly, I know you're not going to, because there's no way that Tom Cruise would do what Ferg did on the weekend.
2: He'd have someone do it for him.
1: Picture this. So we've got the shed door up. Nah. We've got mower fuel. We've pulled all the pot plants away from the edging out the back.
2: Is it a bit humid? Like it's, a bit of sweat on the brow?
1: Absolutely. Yeah, it's sunny. Hot. It's like 22 degrees. Yes. So beautiful. And I'm sweeping after Ferg's mowed, and I'm making sure the pot plants are watered, and
2: that's
1: I'm
2: hot.
1: Doing things outside as well. But he is doing the edges and mowing, because that's his thing, and he's very good at it. And I go to open the shed door, and he ducked out. I heard him duck out in the car, and I thought, I'd be going to get mower fuel.
2: Oh, yeah.
1: Anyway,
2: a bit of two-stroke, is it, yours?
1: Yeah, still two-stroke.
2: Yeah, that's good.
1: And the Victor lawnmower that Dad gave us.
2: Is that still going?
1: I love it.
2: Yeah,
1: and it's
2: good.
1: And something fell down off a wall on the shed and sort of cracked the base of it a bit. And Ferg wants to get a new one, and I'm not having it.
2: No.
1: I love it.
2: No, it's Jimmy's.
1: It is Jimmy's, yeah. And I'm not getting rid of it. So anyway, I open the shed door, and Ferg's back, and he's been in the shed. And he's got his shorts, he's got blunnies, he's got the sock protectors.
2: Yeah.
1: His hat, his Grey Nichols cricket hat, and he's holding the whippersnipper, and I'm thinking, I like this. But the thing that he did that absolutely made me instantly more attracted was he'd taken the whippersnipper and got the head of it fixed. Now.
2: Oh, my God.
1: I know you're struggling to understand why that is so good.
2: I'll fix the head. What do you mean?
1: Well, the head of our whippersnipper was broken, and he couldn't whippersnip for ages, and the edges were really, really bad.
2: Oh.
1: And he took it, and it was only $50, and he was standing there, and he just finished twisting it on. And I said, what are you doing? He goes, I finally fixed the whippersnipper. I'm going to be able to do the edges.
2: We're back.
1: I was like, oh, that's good. And I thought, I know it's crazy. I know it doesn't make any sense.
2: Well, let's unpack, why is it so hot? Is it the fact that he sort of took it upon himself to go and get it fixed?
1: Yeah.
2: Or is it more so that now you can see him in action on the edges?
1: Both. And the edges were quite high. So the lawns had been mowed over the last month, but the edges were terrible. And that did my head in. And I know this is idiotic. I know it is. I mean, some people would like a bracelet from Tiffany's.
2: Mm.
1: But the fact that he'd gone and fixed
2: it. Which is boring.
1: Boring. Yes. Who cares? All right. He fixed the whippersnipper, and it just made my heart flutter.
2: That is hot.
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1: Before Google Maps told you where to turn, Geelong had the Millways. 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
14: Pretty smooth sailing around town today. No major crashes or prangs to watch out for. Just over on Barwon Heads Road, it's congested at Marshalltown Road and Reserve Road in Victoria. If you're driving home from Melbourne today on the Prince's Freeway, it's slowing down inbound from the Westgate Freeway through the Point Cook Bend. 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That's the latest Bay 93.9 traffic for Geelong and the Surf Coast.
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0: something you might have missed from Mill and Nick in the Morning on Bay 93.9. Thanks to E&S Kitchen, Bathroom and Laundry, 531 Moorabool Street, Geelong.
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3: Let me purse my lips and tell you what's trending. Mm. Ooh.
4: Thanks,
3: all right, so I'll assist ya. So this is a bizarre new social trend that has people sticking something to the middle of their forehead, and it's been started by an Australian astrophysicist, Dr. Sarah Webb from Swinburne Uni. What are people sticking to their forehead, I hear you ask?
5: Yes.
3: Bobby pins, right? Naturally, the internet decided it must have something to do with your third eye, which energetically is how you see things that are a bit psychic and things like that, which is in the middle of your forehead. That's where your third eye is.
4: Is that what the third eye references?
3: Yeah.
4: I never knew that.
3: Yeah,
4: cool.
3: But people then started experimenting with other objects, including paper clips and even forks.
4: Imagine seeing someone getting around with a fork.
3: I love this so much. But Dr. Sarah Webb has come along and ruined all the mystical fun and with actual science. Because people are going, oh, it's because you're magnetic and if you're activated, your third eye's activated, you know, like your almonds, your activated almonds. I'm just carrying on here. Then that's why the bobby pins. She goes, it's got nothing to do with that. She says, you're not magnetic and your third eye hasn't suddenly awakened. It's basically surface tension and natural oils on your skin.
4: Yeah, go, use some Clearasil and that'll fall straight off.
3: Absolutely. Or if you're mill in the 80s, Sapoderm or lemon juice.
4: Which would really fire it up.
3: And you'd think, this is going to get rid of it, and you go to school like you've got a apple on you. Basically, it's surface tension and natural oils on your skin. The middle of your forehead tends to be flatter and oilier. Mm. So this took off. I don't know if you've seen it, but you might see it in your socials. The stuff on your skin is called sebum. That's the natural oil in your skin, and that's why it's sticking to. Well, and it's funny, though. I don't think you've had Botox, have you?
4: Oh, I have before, not for
3: have
4: a while.
3: When was the last time you had Botox?
4: Last year, probably.
3: Really?
4: Yeah,
3: does it hurt?
4: Yeah, it kills. It kills.
3: Does it?
4: Get it across here.
3: Oh, no, but don't your lines up the top are nice.
4: Are they?
3: Yeah, that's age.
4: See that
3: you?
4: Bump there?
3: Yeah.
4: Is that my third eye on my forehead?
3: Yeah.
4: This is bad radio, but I do have a bump.
3: You've got a bump there. Your third eyes have been punched on.
4: Well, no, do you know, I fell off my skateboard in year 10 and that bump's never gone away.
3: That's your third eye's just been swollen since year 9. Anyway, look.
4: I need some fluid released.
3: I'll get you some Visine for your third eye.
4: Thank you.
3: Interestingly, let's wrap this up. Botox and fillers might affect whether this works, which is why a lot of the people that are on bloody TikTok talk to it. So, look, congratulations, everyone.
4: Yeah, well done.
3: You're not magnetic. You're just a little bit greasy. Cuckoo.
1: This is Mill and Nick.
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1: 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Mm-hmm. 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
2: 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Was that one of them?
1: No. Why do I tell you things?
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0: good on the drive home with Mill and Nick in the morning on Bay 93.9. 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
1: Welcome along to Wednesday, September 16.
2: Well, and you know what? I'm just wearing a t-shirt. I'm wearing other clothes, not Porky Pig. Bloody hell.
1: Wait, calm down, Humphrey.
2: Calm down. Shut up. I love this tartan vest and my cane hat.
1: He was a real heartthrob when it comes to kids.
2: Oh, he was a real heartthrob.
1: He was. A good-looking rooster, tall.
2: I remember hosting the Christmas carols in the mall in Wollongong in the early 90s.
1: Yeah.
2: And Humphrey came out of the back change rooms with his head under his arm and there were about 20 little kids dressed as Christmas bells screaming and crying. It was so funny.
1: He wasn't having a dart or anything, was he?
2: The guy that was playing Humphrey, and I'm not lying, was drunk. Like, he was so drunk. And the whole time, Barry Crocker, who was singing there as well, was sitting there with a cravat on, reading a book, a novel, like nothing was happening.
1: Really?
2: Kids were screaming and bawling because they loved Humphrey, and all of a sudden his head was under his arm.
1: Oh, what my goodness.
2: Funny little sideways story. I'm only wearing a T-shirt, is what I was saying. And it's real cold. It's cold this morning.
1: It is.
2: So when you back out of the driveway or you go outside to let the dog out or you go for a walk, you're going to notice it. And it's 12 or 13 and it's raining.
1: Yeah, next few days it's going to be like this.
2: The only good thing about this, Nikki, is if you've done your weeding or your gardens or your lawns on the weekend on those beautiful sunny days, everything's getting a drink.
1: Yeah, and you can crack a stubby and go and watch it.
2: Oh, come on,
1: mate. There's nothing better than doing that, going out the back, going, how good's this garden?
2: Drink responsibly.
1: And then...
2: That's not me. I'll tell you how we're different, which is not bad.
1: No, it's not bad.
2: Last night when I got into bed at 8:30, raining.
1: Yeah.
2: It's like a gift to you, don't you reckon,
1: when
2: you're in bed and it rains.
1: Yeah.
2: Woke up this morning, a little bit early, I'll grant you, 2:22 a.m.
1: That's right? Pretty good for you.
2: Raining, yeah. Slept in.
1: Hello.
2: How am I here with brushed hair?
1: Sue me.
2: But isn't it nice, mate, when you're in bed and it rains?
1: Yeah, there's actually no... What's that smell called?
2: Yeah, I don't know. You always ask me questions I don't know the answer to and then I look stupid.
1: No, but I'm...
2: It's called... I don't know what it is. Yeah. Google it. Smell of rain.
1: I don't even know how to...
2: Your nephew has got a band or a perfume or something called this.
1: Oh, he does too.
2: Yeah, Ollie.
1: Ollie does, yeah.
2: Anyway, look, forget all that... Probably a better conversation to have had off air. We rehearsed it sounded much better. But it has been raining overnight.
1: Yeah, it has. It's beautiful. Mm. And as I said, it's going to rain the next few days. Petrichor.
2: There you go.
1: I don't think you say it like that.
2: Yeah, you do.
1: Yeah, petrichor. Bit of petrichor around, which is beautiful. I love petrichor. If you don't know what that is, it's the smell of rain.
2: We've got a business called Petrichor. Just putting you through. Petrichor, hold the line, please. Welcome to Petrichor. Who did you want?
0: Back tomorrow from 6. Mill and Nick in the morning.
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0: 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Everyone's loving Zach Tui's tips.
1: Don't jinx yourself, mate. Don't jinx yourself.
0: Some are calling him a professional statistician.
2: I've got a really good chiropractor at Sorton Mayor.
3: I've never been to one, and I can't decide if I really want to. I want somebody to rip my head clean off.
1: Take the wheat sack with you. Just heat it up in the microwave.
3: Yeah.
1: Pop back in the car.
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1: We're just talking about wood.
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0: season, Zach Tui's been picking winners with Mill and Nick in the morning. 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
1: Last night I had an appointment yesterday, and I messaged my best friend Millicent and said, "Hey, Mill, what up? 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
1: 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It's not a kid's stroller. In the stroller, under the mesh, peering at me with his nose twitching, was a big white rabbit. And I thought, are you going to get one of the apples that's left out for the kids and poke it in the basket for that thing to eat? And it was looking at me through the mesh. 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
1: No, I woke up at 2 and just gone. Yeah. 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Can you imagine if we just start, hey, what's up? 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
12: A very quiet start for our thoroughly good Thursday morning on our roads. A little bit of traffic in the CBD for Ryrie Street. La Trobe Terrace is very peaceful, to be honest with you. Barwon Heads Road is closed through Charlemont in both directions. This will reopen at about 7 a.m. Your run into Melbourne is pretty good. It's 57 minutes from Ryrie Street to Port Melbourne. Rimmel London is currently half price at Coles. Pick up a full face of Rimmel makeup for just $49. Sale ends Tuesday, so don't miss out. Head into Coles today. That's the latest Bay 93.9 traffic for Geelong and the Surf Coast.
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10: Hey there, it's Nicole taking a look at what's coming up in the news this morning. Two women have died in a crash at Point Cook last night with their car colliding with another vehicle on Boardwalk Boulevard just after 9:30 p.m. A guilty verdict for the man who killed Jamie Sykes on a Geelong street last year. A $50 million Royal Commission into the construction industry will begin public hearings next week. The federal government will today unveil plans to tighten the migration system, and the investigation continues into a fatal helicopter crash in Los Angeles. And in sport, AFL footy boss Greg Swan has stood by the call of the AFL score review in the Cats game with Fremantle. And Toby Green is expected to make a decision on his future by the end of the week. Cloudy and 16 today, and we'll have more news at 6.
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2: Darwin Head Road is closed in both directions through Charlemont. It is opening at 6 a.m. Apologies, I think I said 7 a.m. in my last report. Plenty of traffic building for Ryrie Street. Latrobe Terrace is very peaceful for this time of the morning, as is your run into Melbourne along the Geelong Ring Road and the Princes Freeway. It is sensational. No delays at the Maltby Bypass or the Point Cook Bend. And then it's smooth sailing onto the Westgate Freeway and over the bridge into Melbourne. Freedom's Mattress Flash Sale is on now. 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Hurry, sale ends Monday. Only at Freedom. That's the latest Bay 93.9 traffic for Geelong and the Surf Coast.
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3: Cloudy and 16 today, broadcasting on Wadawurrung country. Good morning, I'm Nicole in the Bay Newsroom. Police were investigating a roads tragedy at Point Cook last night. Two women were killed when their car collided with another vehicle on Boardwalk Boulevard just after 9:30pm. The other driver taken to hospital with non-life-threatening injuries and has been speaking with police. The crash coming just hours after another roads death in Melbourne's outer east near Ferntree Gully. James Farquhar has been found guilty of murder. A Supreme Court jury finding him guilty of murdering Jamie Sykes in Geelong in October 2024. The jury taking just over 4 hours to find him guilty. Labor is expected to tighten some visa categories in a bid to bring down Australia's migration rate. After a six-week delay, the Albanese government will outline its plans today. Something extra for F1 fans next year, with a sprint race being added to the Australian Grand Prix race weekend. But ticket prices are also rising, a general admission park pass going up by $10, while a four-day pass will cost an extra $40. A new report has found Australia is binning more than 29 million meals every single day. Experts warn we're on track to miss a goal of halving food waste by 2030. A $50 million Royal Commission into the construction industry begins public hearings next week. The opening day of the hearing has been set down for next Wednesday, with further sessions to be held before the November state election. The hearings will be open to the public and streamed online. The investigation continues into a fatal helicopter crash in Los Angeles. The chopper owned by NBC News was filming a separate fatal bus accident. LA Mayor Karen Bass says authorities are now searching for answers.
4: The National Transportation Safety Board will be leading the investigation, and right now our focus is with the victims, their families and loved ones, and supporting those who responded to this tragedy.
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1: For Woodford Newtown, where boutique is best.
3: AFL footy boss Greg Swan says football fans are happy with the state of the game. Swan being quizzed on the length of games on Fox Footy, dismissing fan concerns about the league attempting to shorten games. He says TV ratings and attendance are proof that fans are satisfied.
5: Yeah, they don't care. They're happy with the game. As we've said before, with the crowds and the viewership, everything's pretty good.
3: Toby Green is expected to make a decision on his future by the end of the week. The GWS captain still weighing up a potential move to Geelong next season. Green is an unrestricted free agent. The Dockers have anchored in Sydney ahead of tomorrow's blockbuster AFL prelim against an understrength Swans. Frio forward Sam Switkowski telling Seven they're wary of the Swans even without the suspended Pullman Five.
6: The evidence is in the last few weeks, and they've played some really good football. And if you look at the guys that replace them in the team, a lot of them are really experienced players as well.
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7: Good morning, Liam Robertson from Surfing Victoria here with your morning surf report. Conditions are on the improve this morning. We've got light winds across the coastline from that offshore direction, west-northwest. We will see those winds swing more to the southwest throughout the day and increase in strength. So best bet, get in nice and early. We've got plenty of swell still on offer as well. It's a little bit lumpy and bumpy from the last few days of onshore, but still offshore waves across the coastline this morning. Expect waves in that overhead range, if not the bigger one on the exposed breaks. The smaller waves on the protected corners are much cleaner. As always, if you are going for a surf, surf with a mate and play it safe by the water.
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3: Cloudy and a top of 16 today, mostly sunny and 21 tomorrow. Right now at Lara, it's 10 degrees.
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2: 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Bay 93.9. This is Mill and Nick in the morning.
10: Morning. Welcome along to Thursday, September 17. It's good to have you on board and it's good to look over the desk and just see that. Who is that lady in purple? Hello, dollface.
11: Well, you know what? I'd call this pink and you're calling it purple.
10: Oh, hold on.
11: Is it lavender?
10: I was going to say, yeah, it's that. Or lilac.
11: Lilac Queen.
10: Yeah.
11: And why, anyway. why didn't Billy Ocean do that song instead of Caribbean Queen?
10: Yeah, that's true. Hey, and also,
11: yeah.
10: Why don't we do a lilac book? We'll work on it together because lilac doesn't get the attention it needs. If Roberta Williams is writing books, why can't we?
11: I know. That's a very good start to the show.
10: Isn't it?
11: Yes. Welcome to Thursday, September 17. On the show today, Zach Tui will join us for footy tipping, well, not really, but finals talk.
10: Finals talk. Yes, yeah. We'll do that with the great man. We're going to do Millways too. We'll do that before nine. We're just yeah. gonna, you just got to get out your Millways and tell us where we're going for $100 cash.
11: One of your last three chances to grab a square to be involved in Tui's Torp. All thanks to Nath and the gang at the Shell Club. What a beautiful bunch of people they are. We'll be down at the Oval tomorrow. Do you want grand final tickets? $300 cash. We'll tell you how a bit later.
10: Yeah, don't ring now. Or ring now if you like. The phone's always open. 522 999 939. The Clash. Bay 93.9. Mill and Nick in the morning.

0: Mel and Nick in the morning, Bay 93.9, all thanks to E&S Kitchen, Bathroom and Laundry. 531, Moorabool Street, Geelong. The Clash. I never knew what they said at the end of that song. You know,
1: did you hear it?
0: Is he, that's all I hear.
1: Is you know, Bob, you know who wrote it for them? Bob Dylan.
0: Bob Dylan. Did he actually write that?
1: No.
0: Oh, my God.
1: He sings like that. You're not turning into literal Mill, are you?
0: I think I might be.
1: No, you're not.
0: No.
1: Beautiful couple of days coming up.
0: Mm.
1: It's a weird weather day yesterday, wasn't it?
0: It was weird.
1: It was overcast.
0: Yeah, a bit of weird. It was a bit of wind and a bit of rain down in Ocean Grove. I strutted out of Pilates at 12:45.
1: How did that class go?
0: Yeah, it was good. It was there was no bloke in there.
1: Are you still the only fella in Pilates?
0: Well, there was the bloke on Sunday where we did the complimentary nod to each other.
1: Yeah.
0: It's like you're another man in here. But no, it's just girls.
1: Question from the back.
0: Yes, Mill from...
1: Don't make that noise in Pilates Monthly.
0: Yeah, welcome.
1: Thank you. Again, just me here, so it's never anyone different.
0: No, it's weird. I call these press conferences and no one shows up except you.
1: At least one person does. So is it... Now, was it the lady that you normally do Pilates with?
0: Sarah's... I've changed my schedule and Sarah's not on that day.
1: Was it hard?
0: Yeah, it was tough.
1: Did you hobble down the stairs?
0: No, you know what? I'm just getting stronger and I'm not hobbling as much now.
1: Right. And was it the one where you have to do the weird thrusts where you feel like you're thrusting too hard and no one else is thrusting?
0: Yeah.
1: Oh, no.
0: It's a bit – so you do this thing where you're on your knees and you get the – you know the reformer, like the board thing?
1: Yeah, of course. I've got one at home. Yeah, it's just an ironing board with a couple of hockey straps, but go on.
0: It's true. So you get on your knees and you put your hands in the straps because it's spring loaded. So you're sort of working against the spring. And then you put your hands down by your hips and you're on your knees and you sort of got to do these weird hip thrusts.
1: Yeah.
0: Now, it's a bit odd being the only bloke in there and hip thrusting. And do you know what?
1: Yep.
0: I just look at the ground. I do not make eye contact with anyone. I just go, go about it, Nick. Don't look up. Do not look up. Now, I don't know if I'm doing it correctly.
1: I bet you are. Because wouldn't the instructor tell you if you weren't doing it right?
0: Well, yeah. And Sarah, the beautiful instructor there that I haven't seen for a while, but she says, I've got fantastic Pilates form.
1: You're a natural. I knew it.
0: Got the long legs.
1: Just one more question before the press conference is over.
0: Yeah, Mill from?
1: That wasn't me, that noise at Pilates in my Lululemon.
0: Monthly.
1: Monthly, sorry. Do they play music or do they just talk?
0: No, they play music. So yesterday we did the reformer strength. So it's a real workout.
1: Mm.
0: But they play music. It's sort of turned up, not like cranking like a nightclub, but it's turned up a bit.
1: Mm.
0: And when they talk, they sort of got this little dial and they pull the volume down and then calmly, it's so calm, calmly explain what to do. You walk out of there. It's really, I don't know how to explain it.
1: You love Pilates.
0: I think I'm going to marry it, yes.
1: I would like to do Tai Chi, but I'm frightened I'll make too many noises.
0: Do Tai Chi.
1: Tai Chi is real gentle and slow.
0: Tai Chi.
1: What's wrong with that?
0: There's always, you know what you notice on a Saturday morning?
1: Yeah.
0: me and my friends back in the day would get home at, you know, the sun would be coming up on a Saturday morning.
1: No.
0: And
1: I still love that.
0: There's always someone doing Tai Chi in the park, we used to say. There's always just someone to really rub it in that you've had a night on the P155 and you've had a big one.
1: Yeah.
0: And yet someone's doing Tai Chi.
1: You offer them a bite of your kebab as you stagger home. Hey, if you're going to Pilates now and you've got any, you know, anything you want to say to Nick about Pilates, your love of it, or the thrusting or classes or whatever, or maybe you're in a class that does have fellas in it, let us know.
0: Yeah, we should get a boy band, I was going to say, but a boy gang for Pilates. 52-299-939, give us a buzz.
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3: Traffic is building in the CBD, particularly on Ryrie Street. Latrobe Terrace is, I'd say, quite peaceful in both directions for this time of the morning. Breakwater Road is slowing in both directions, approaching Barwon Heads Road, Settlement Roads, bit stop start, outbound and inbound through Belmont. You run into Melbourne's not too bad. It's an hour and 6 minutes from Ryrie Street to Port Melbourne. 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
4: 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Hi there, I'm Nicole in the Bay Newsroom. Two women have died in a crash at Point Cook. They died after their Toyota collided with a Porsche on Boardwalk Boulevard just after 9:30 p.m. The man who killed Jamie Sykes on a Geelong street in 2024 has been found guilty of his murder. And the federal government will today unveil plans to tighten the migration system. Part of the overhaul will reportedly include a crackdown on the number of family members accompanying international students. And in sport, AFL footy boss Greg Swan has stood by a call of the AFL score review in the Cats game with Fremantle. Cloudy and a top of 16 today, mostly sunny and 21 tomorrow.
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0: 20 minutes past 6 Thursday morning, cloudy and 16 today. The next few days are looking red hot, Mill.
1: Yeah.
0: Including Friday, 24.
1: So 24 tomorrow.
0: Sunday.
1: Yeah.
0: 27
1: on 20. Sunday.
0: Oh, hold on. That's Google weather. No, that'd be right. No. We get ours off Willy weather for those of you playing at home.
1: Yeah.
0: Anyway.
1: I tell you what. Sometimes the weather on my phone says it's a certain temperature on my iPhone and it's not. So you've got to be careful. Let's come back.
0: No, 25.
1: 25?
0: Yeah, it's saying on Willy weather 25. But 25's still good.
1: Sunday, 25 degrees. Let's unpack that in just a moment.
0: Okay.
1: Because already I feel like I'm going to close all the blinds and put a cordial bottle in the freezer.
0: Good, right? And then put the cricket on.
1: No.
0: I can't wait to move in this summer with Ferg. No. Where are you going to move to?
1: Hey?
0: Where are you going to move
1: to? I'll go and live with Sammy and the Chihuahuas. And you know what? I welcome a lamb chop in my washing. That's a Willie Nelson song.

0: 23 minutes past 6, Millie Nick in the morning on Bay 93.9. Now it's just looking ahead for weather.
1: Oh, yeah, we are looking ahead for weather and it's give it to us, Buzz, Bruzz.
0: All right. No, can buzz, you call me, Bunny?
1: Oh, all right, Bunny. Yeah, give us the weather, Bunny.
0: Thanks, Mill. no, so it's going to be a lovely weekend. So it's going to be 25 on Sunday, which is fantastic because the Geelong Running Festival is on Sunday morning. Oh, so that's what a great day.
1: You're going to love that.
0: Well, I'm not running, but I'm going to love the microphone.
1: No, you are. You'll be perfect for that. No, this is going to be really good. And Lee, I saw a little video yesterday. They're closing. Just with that, make sure you check the website for Geelong Running Festival because they are going to close some of the roads off on Sunday.
0: Yeah, they are. Yeah, I've seen it everywhere,
1: actually. Yeah, you need to be careful if you're coming into town to do stuff.
0: So make sure you can. You can actually still register geelongrunningfestival.com.au. So that's happening Sunday. But looking way ahead, and I don't think this isn't in my wheelhouse when it comes to weather, but I did have a sneaky look about what's Saturday week doing, grand final day.
1: Oh, what's it doing?
0: Oh, Mill. And I'm on the hunt for tickets. I've spoken to a few people at AFL level.
1: Yeah, yeah.
0: A few head honchos too.
1: Yeah.
0: It's going to be 25. At this stage.
1: Do you know what I love about this? Watching people file into the G. The barbecue is sizzling at home. Mm. Your team's not in it, so you're not having nervous wheeze every 2 minutes
0: you're
1: and worrying.
0: Relaxed.
1: You can just enjoy it.
0: Oh, it's fantastic.
1: It is.
0: What a time to be alive.
1: Beautiful weather on the way. How will you prepare for it? Let us know.
0: 52 299 939.

0: Pat. We do belong together. Millie Nick in the morning, Bay 93.9. All thanks to E&S Kitchen, Bathroom and Laundry, 531 Moorabool Street in Geelong. Nicole Gunn, not too far away with your local news. And trending's coming up, my Millicent, all thanks to Rex Corral Volkswagen. You know, some rule changes, or have they been changed?
1: Oh, what?
0: We'll find out next.
1: What is this?
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4: Traffic is building in the CBD on the usual suspects of Ryrie Street and Latrobe Terrace. Colac Road really struggling in both directions on approach to Rossack Drive in Warren Ponds. Thompson Road is a little bit slow northbound. On approach to Baden Powell Drive in North Geelong. Your run into Melbourne is an hour and 9 minutes from Ryrie Street to Port Melbourne. 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That's the latest Bay 93.9 traffic for Geelong and the Surf Coast.
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13: Cloudy and 16 today. Good morning, I'm Nicole in the Bay Newsroom. Two women have died in a crash at Point Cook. They were killed after their Toyota collided with a Porsche on Boardwalk Boulevard just after 9:30 last night. The 55-year-old driver of the other car wasn't seriously injured and has been speaking with police. Meanwhile, another motorist died and a cyclist critically injured in separate crashes across Melbourne near Ferntree Gully and Templestowe. The man who killed Jamie Sykes on a Geelong street in 2024 has been found guilty of his murder. James Farquhar found guilty on the charge in the Supreme Court yesterday. The jury finding Farquhar murdered Sykes when he stabbed him following an altercation in the Geelong CBD. Retailers say the state's new workplace protection laws don't go far enough and are the weakest in the country. The Retail Association says without a court ruling, there's nothing to stop repeat offenders from returning to stores where they threatened or abused staff in the past. The federal government will today unveil plans to tighten the migration system. Part of the overhaul will reportedly include a crackdown on the number of family members accompanying international students. The Kids Helpline says it's being inundated by calls for sexual abuse, with kids as young as five seeking help. It's revealed more than 1,700 child abuse counselling sessions require duty of care intervention in the first half of the year. We're being urged to protect ourselves against an increased presence of mosquitoes on the Bellarine. The surge is being noticed in Ocean Grove in recent weeks, and we're being told there's an increased risk of Ross River virus, and we should take precautions to minimise being bitten where we can. And Donald Trump has got a big problem on his hands ahead of the US midterms. The US Federal Reserve has raised interest rates for the first time in 3 years to rein in inflation, while the president's approval rating has fallen to just 37%, a new second-term low.
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11: 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Talk to Giovanni and Giselle at DaVita.
13: AFL footy boss Greg Swan is standing by a call made by the AFL score review in the Cats game against Fremantle. A decision by the review system has become a talking point after Ollie Dempsey wasn't awarded a goal. Swan debating the issue on Fox Footy last night.
14: There's plenty of people that we've looked at who have said it's come off his arm.
15: There are 4 million of us watching the same vision, Swanee.
14: Yeah.
15: I reckon if you could get 500 in your camp, you'd be doing well.
14: I'm not sure about that.
13: Bailey Smith is looking at a second straight top three finish in the Brownlow medal. Champion Data predicting Smith will finish second to Collingwood's Nick Dacos for football's ultimate individual prize, the count to be held on Monday night. Frio coach Justin Longmuir has ruled out Brennan Cox for the prelim against Sydney on Friday, while Sean Darcy, Jago O'Meara and Brandon Walker are all test to play. Longmuir says the Dockers will need to fire with the Swans as dangerous as they've ever been.
16: Playing like a really galvanised team, playing great spirit, great physicality, put 140 points on the flag favourites in the first final. It's pretty impressive effort.
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13: Cloudy and a top of 16 today, mostly sunny and 21 tomorrow. Right now at Marshall, it's 10 degrees.
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18: Thursday, September 17. Great to have you on board today. What a ripping day. I just popped outside, my Millicent.
19: Yeah.
18: It's beautiful. It's fresh, but it's a beautiful morning.
19: I love mornings like that. And especially with the warmth coming over the next couple of days. Is it my imagination or has this week gone really quickly?
18: That's flying.
19: Do you know what I mean?
18: Look, Mel, I'll be honest.
19: Yeah.
18: Life's flying by. Live on the edge. Take the risks that you never thought you would.
19: Who is that before me in that orange bed sheet? Is it Nick? No, it's the Dalai Lama.
18: So you, the Dalai?
19: The Dalai Lama.
18: Yeah, the Lama. I'd fit into that boy band. That'd be good.
19: It's a beautiful, beautiful Thursday morning. Now, trending next, what are we doing?
18: You know.
19: Yeah, right.
18: Rules.
19: I don't know. I asked you.
18: No.
19: Shocking joke. That, Mill. No, it's shocking.
18: Come on, man.
19: Keep going.
18: No, you know. They've cleared up some rules that have divided families for generations, I'm going to say.
19: Righto.
18: We'll do it all next right here on Bay 93.9. Mill and Nick in the morning.

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3: Bam Mel.
4: Yeah?
3: You're into UNO, aren't you, Clayne?
4: Oh, you know what? I love UNO.
3: Do you?
4: We always play it with the kids on holidays, and I rang my mum yesterday after a doctor's appointment. I said, what are you doing? She said, I'm at the seniors centre playing UNO.
3: See? It's still a very popular game. Yeah. I don't think I've played it since probably the 90s. I don't do board games anymore.
4: We just have the original pack, but we bought the kids the UNO spin. That caused a few blues when they were younger.
3: How funny were the fights you used to have? Like Monopoly in the 80s, and I didn't understand it.
4: Oh, no.
3: I did not get it, Monopoly.
4: I don't blame you for that. We have a rule in our house. Ferg is not allowed to play Monopoly with anyone in our house.
3: Cheating?
4: No. When he was a kid, he used to play with his parents, and they would let him buy all of the real estate and win.
3: And he let him.
4: Yeah. And he is, as an adult, over-competitive with the kids. What's happening with UNO?
3: Well, so UNO have officially come out and confirms a rumour that's been going around online. And they've confirmed that you cannot play a draw two on top of another draw two.
4: Bull. Because you know what? If I've got another draw two and I put it down, you could draw six.
3: Well, you can't do that.
4: Why did they come out? What's prompted this official outburst?
3: Well, because people have been online having fights about it and returning fire. And see, this is what world do we live in? There's so many issues going on in the world at the moment, Millicent, and people are teeing off about drawing two and another two. And sometimes, like you, Mill, another two.
4: I love it. I love piling on, especially when somebody thinks they're going to stuff you and you've got like three or four draw twos. Hey, listen, I love that the focus is UNO and not the craziness of the world. And in fact, if you've got UNO at home now, go to the cupboard, take the wild card out, and in a meeting today, just throw it down and say, here's my wild card.
3: Yes.
4: I quit.
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5: Traffic is building pretty quickly in the CBD. Plenty of traffic for Aberdeen Street on approach to Shannon Avenue in Newtown. Inbound, that is. Over in Corio, the Princess Highway and St. George's Road intersection has congestion aplenty, left, right and centre. Your run into Melbourne is an hour and 9 minutes from Ryrie Street to Port Melbourne. 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Just $12. That's worth pulling over for. Ends September 22 at participating stores, excludes IGA local grocer. That's the latest Bay 93.9 traffic for Geelong and the Surf Coast.
6: Cloudy and 16 today. Hi there, I'm Nicole in the Bay Newsroom. Police are appealing for any dash cam footage as they investigate a double fatality at Point Cook last night. A jury took just over 4 hours to convict James Farquhar of murder in the death of Jamie Sykes in Geelong CBD in 2024. And Spring Street is under pressure to further strengthen new laws that are designed to protect shop workers. And in sport, we're expected to know the future of Toby Green sometime this week. The GWS skipper is an unrestricted free agent and has been offered a deal to move to the Cats. Cloudy and a top of 16 today, mostly sunny and 21 tomorrow.
0: The night comes alive Saturday, October 3. 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
4: I tell you what, I can't wait. We're doing a bit of that, that's what I tell you what.
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3: Where's your Foxy and why isn't your hand on your hip?
4: Oh, we had a little Foxy at our house last night. Little Ruby, I'll tell you about it in just a sec.
3: All right. Mill and Nick in the morning, Bay 93.9. Here's Savage Garden. Savage, it's Spanish.
4: Savage.
3: Oh, that's right.
4: Yeah.

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1: Well, my Uncle Robin and Auntie Lynn are staying with us. They're going out to pick up a new RV this morning.
0: Beautiful.
1: And they've bought one from Jayco, in fact, from Tony and Deb.
0: Good morning, Tony and Deb.
1: Yeah, beautiful people. But they were going to come down on the train and I never heard anything, and all of a sudden there's an knock at the door.
0: Well, you didn't hear anything until they rocked up.
1: No, and Lynn's, I know, they're so funny.
0: I'm an uncle.
1: I know. But all of a sudden there's a little dog carrier and all of a sudden there's a little dog running around, but they brought their dog Ruby. It's a little fox terrier. Yeah. She's only 5 years old. Oh, man, is she funny.
0: Really?
1: Yeah, just running and jumping and sitting with her head on your lap and just looking up and being cute. But you know what it's done? It's made me think I might like to get another dog.
0: Has it really?
1: Ugh.
0: Are we really?
1: Oh, I don't know if I can, because Jesse was so special. But just having a little dog running around and hearing the, you know, the claws on the wooden floors, and I was thinking, oh.
0: See, I spoke to my father about this.
1: Yeah.
0: Because Dottie, the Wonder Groodle.
1: Yeah.
0: I know exactly what you're saying, because when Dottie died, oh, my God, our hearts. Yeah. We still, like my stepmum, Kay, she still cries. It's been 3 years.
1: I know.
0: And it's, and I'm not giving her SH1T about it. It's, we're genuinely heartbroken.
1: Absolutely.
0: But when people, when you lose a dog, and then when, and then you just go, like, I can't get one, like you were saying, because that Jesse was so special.
1: Yeah.
0: You got to remember, but not every dog is different in their own little way.
1: Yeah.
0: And this is, you know, and I reckon I'll get one next year, I'm thinking.
1: Oh.
0: Why don't we get siblings?
1: Yes, let's.
0: That'd be cool.
1: And wouldn't it be funny if one was really good like my one and your one was really naughty?
0: What, like loose down at the pub on a Saturday?
1: No, just chewed everything.
0: At the Valley Inn, sitting up having a pot.
1: Do you know what really warmed my heart? Mm. Uncle Robin was sitting up at the end of the table last night when we were having tea, and I saw him put his hand down. I said, come on, Jimmy.
0: Under the table.
1: I know, and he was feeding, because we had beef cheek and mash and stuff for dinner. And I said, he laughed. I said, look at Jimmy feeding the dog, because Dad used to feed Jessie everything under the table. She'd be sick in the belly for about 2 days.
0: After Jimmy
1: left. I'd ring him and say, bit of cheese and cabana in the middle of the night, but she ate it. Anyway, if you're about to walk your beautiful dog, enjoy. We love pooches on this show.
0: Absolutely. If it was legal, I'd marry a dog. Well, you know what I mean. I love dogs so much.
1: I know you do. Yeah, maybe we should get a pooch each.
0: What? No, if we got siblings, oh, man.
1: Imagine.
0: What dog would you want to get?
1: I don't know. Groodle?

0: Fleetwood Mac on Bay 93.9. Mill and Nick in the morning, all thanks to ENS Kitchen, Bathroom and Laundry, 531 Moorabool Street in Geelong. Nicole Gunn just around the corner with your news, my Millicent. And after that, ChatGPT, you know, I talk to it like it's a human.
1: You do.
0: Now I'm starting to hide things from it.
1: Oh, no.
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4: La Trobe Terrace is pretty busy in both directions. Rivalry Street is as well. MacKillop Street and Fine Street looking okay. Barwon Heads Road's pretty stop start through Armstrong Creek and Charlemont. Due to those pesky roadworks taking place, it continues to be very stop start through Belmont on approach to Breakwater and Settlement Road. Your run into Melbourne is not too bad. It's an hour and 11 minutes from Rivalry Street to Port Melbourne. These holidays, the police will be using every tool they have to keep the road safe. But if you decide to speed, how your holiday ends is your choice. 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
1: Cloudy and 16 today. Good morning, I'm Nicole in the Bay Newsroom. Police are appealing for any dash cam footage as they investigate a double fatality at Point Cook last night. Two women died when their car collided with another vehicle on Boardwalk Boulevard around 9:40 p.m. The driver of the other vehicle was taken to hospital with non-life-threatening injuries. A jury has taken just over 4 hours to convict James Farquhar of a 2024 murder in Geelong. The man found guilty over the death of Jamie Sykes in the CBD, the jury rejecting his claim of self-defence in the fatal stabbing. Spring Street is under pressure to further strengthen new laws that are designed to protect shop workers. The Retail Association says a gap in the legislation means that without a court order, there's nothing to stop repeat offenders from returning to the stores where they'd abused or threatened staff. The F1 race calendar has been given a shake-up, with Melbourne securing the third race of the season next year. Albert Park will also host a sprint event for the race weekend from April 1st. On the downside, ticket prices are going up. Another door has been closed.

0: closed on former AFL star Ben Cousins. A Ballarat pub has cancelled a planned appearance by Cousins following community backlash over his domestic violence convictions. A start date has been given for the Royal Commission into the Victorian construction industry. The $50 million inquiry will get underway next Wednesday and will be streamed online. It'll also be open to the public except in certain circumstances. A new memoir from Princess Diana's brother has prompted a rare response from Buckingham Palace. In the book, Earl Spencer claimed the then Prince of Wales told him that Diana would soon be forgotten, while blasted for suggesting his sister would not want his sons walking in her funeral procession. In response, the palace has suggested that brotherly grief could colour memory.
1: MG4 EV Urban, Wheels Best Electric Small Car.
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0: Greg Swan says the AFL wants to see quarters shortened but is unsure how to get there. The league's football boss saying fans don't care about the shortening of games and are satisfied with the state of the league. But he's told Fox the league is still figuring out how to get to the length they desire.
3: I mean, in an ideal world, we'd like all the quarters to be 30 minutes. That's probably about, that'd be utopia.
0: We're expected to know the future of Toby Green this week. The GWS skipper is an unrestricted free agent and has yet to announce his plans for next year. He's been offered a deal to move to the Cats. Sam Swakowski is chasing a fairytale finish to his AFL career. The retiring Frio forward faces the Swans in tomorrow's prelim, telling Seven he'd love to bow out as a premiership player.
4: I tried to just soak it up a bit, spend a bit of time out on the ground, just soaking in the stadium and the crowd. And of course, we're all human, I would love to finish on a high and be a part of the club's first premiership.
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5: Good morning, Liam Robertson from Surf Victoria here with your morning surf report. Conditions are on the improve this morning. We've got light winds across the coastline from that offshore direction west-northwest. We will see those winds swing more to the southwest throughout the day and increase in strength. So best bet, get in nice and early. We've got plenty of swell still on offer as well. It's a little bit lumpy and bumpy from the last few days of onshore, but still offshore waves across the coastline this morning. Expect waves in that overhead range, if not the odd bigger one on the exposed breaks. The smaller waves on the protected corners are much cleaner. As always, if you are going for a surf, surf with a mate and play it safe by the water.
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0: Cloudy and a top of 16 today, then mostly sunny and 21 tomorrow. Right now at Bell Post Hill, it's 10 degrees.
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8: Oh, your alarm might be going off and you're just hearing the dulcet tones of Millicent and I and you're thinking, wow, better get up and do that power walk I've been meaning to do all week.
9: Do you reckon most people get up before 7?
8: I think so.
9: A lot of people do, don't they?
8: Yeah, they do. But I just find it wild that people, I mean, you and I are different kettle of fish, but I find it wild that people can wake up at 7 or 8 or...
9: Do you know what I said to my uncle this morning? My uncle and auntie are in town and he got up early and I was up.
8: Yeah.
9: And I said, what time do you guys normally sleep until? And he goes, 10.
8: 10?
9: Because they're up all night. Like, he stays up all night doing things, watching telly and
8: online pokies or something like that.
9: Arguing over new Uno rules.
8: Yes.
9: Yeah, but fancy 9 or 10 o'clock in the morning, can't fathom it.
8: That's wild.
9: Look.
8: Good on
9: them. Hey, have at it, as you would say. Now, you're going to tell us something in just a mini?
8: Yeah, absolutely. I'm... found myself lying to ChatGPT.
9: Have you?
8: My life coach, my dietitian, my gym personal trainer.

0: Bay 93.9, Mill and Nick in the morning. We are doing it all thanks to E&S Kitchen and Bathroom and Laundry. 531 Marylebone Street in Geelong. Now, Mill, you and I are pretty, what would we say, ChatGPT enthusiasts?
1: Yeah, I don't mind using it. I use it for a lot of work things. I was telling my uncle last night who's visiting, I put a link into articles and say, can you give me the bullet points for this? So I like a lot of preparation and I don't have time to read 10 articles in a morning. So it's good for that.
0: Yeah, well, it's very handy in the sort of little life that you're working things like that, isn't it?
1: But I do chat to it about life, though.
0: Yes.
1: It knows me pretty well now, as do you.
0: Yeah, I do too. So I use it for as a dietitian, a personal trainer.
1: Chef.
0: Yes. I call that my sous chef because it's the assistant too. Tells me what to do.
1: Yeah.
0: And so when it comes to the dietitian part of it, so what I'm doing is I'm trying to get fit and healthy. In the gym, I'm at Pilates, trying to eat right. Now, it's hard trying to eat right. Because I'm shocking. I go in the supermarket, go, geez, I'll get a banana, get some yogurt. Hello, little Freddo Frog, you are dead. You are dead. No, I don't talk to it like that. But, so the thing is, so I record everything with ChatGPT.
1: Yeah.
0: I take photos of it and say, hey, I'm having this for lunch now, or I'm having this as a snack, and it roughly counts calories. Now, it's not going to get it spot on all the time, but it's sort of thereabouts. So I'm trying to do this calorie deficit thing. But it's got to the point, now I'm lying to it.
1: Oh, Nick.
0: That's terrible.
1: Can I tell you how I think this came about in terms of your realisation? Marie bought banana bread in the other day and you had a piece. And I casually said to you, you're going to tell ChatGPT about it? And you said, no. I feel really bad, Mill, but I'm lying to it.
0: And did my eyes dart around when
1: they
0: I said
1: did.
0: No?
1: Yeah. You put your hands up to your face like you were, you said, oh, no, what am I going
0: to
1: do?
0: Yeah, so I have been lying to it.
1: Does it really matter, though? It's like, or is it, you know?
0: Well, yeah, I'm not being true to myself or my new best friend, ChatGPT, who I call Charles.
1: Charles. Hello, Charles. Well, how many things are you having that you're not telling ChatGPT about?
0: Banana bread the other day.
1: Well, that, like one piece of banana bread isn't enough to go off the rails that I'm lying to ChatGPT. Why don't you, I'll tell you what now, have you got it here?
0: Yeah.
1: Why don't you open it up and just say, hey, I've got to tell you something. I've lied and not have had a piece of banana bread and tell us what the response is, all right? Good morning to you. I think a lot of people use ChatGPT.
0: Yeah, they do.
1: We'd love to know what sort of conversations if you're game to tell us, all right? Can you tell it?
0: Well, I might do it. We'll go to a break and I'll do an ad and I'll come back and tell you what its response was.
1: Let's do it live.
0: Okay, so what am I saying?
1: So, you'd say, hey, sorry, I need to tell you something.
0: I need to tell you something.
1: I have been lying to you. Okay. I have had snacks, including a piece of banana bread.
0: To you over the last few days when I record what I eat.
1: Yep.
0: I have been sneaking donuts?
1: I don't know, have you?
0: Yeah, I have.
1: Oh, God.
0: I'm telling you too for the first time. I'm sorry, I've been lying. Banana bread?
1: Yep.
0: And the odd Freddo frog.
1: All right, and so question.
0: Oh, Fresco frog? No,
1: doesn't matter.
0: Freddo.
1: Come on, quick. Why don't you just press the microphone and dick?
0: I'm sorry. No, I don't like doing that.
1: Don't you?
0: No. Okay.
1: All right, no. Let's just see.
0: You read it for me.
1: Oh, crikey on a bikey. All right, what's it saying?
0: It's the small letters too. You...
1: No, it's all right. I've got my glasses. Waiting. Nick, you genuinely don't need to apologise to me. I'm not disappointed and you haven't ruined anything. It sounds like lying and it sounds less like lying and more like you felt ashamed and wanted the food log to look better.
0: Yes.
1: Donuts, banana bread and the odd Freddo aren't the real problem. Feeling that you need to hide them is so much harder on you. Let's reset with one rule. Log it honestly with zero judgment. P.S. Always tell Mill everything because she is your best friend and will not punish you. By the way, it's your turn to cook Mill dinner. The end.
0: Say that.
1: Yeah, good.
0: Oh, that's good.
1: Hey, what sort of conversations, who else, like, are you lying to ChatGPT?
0: I am.
1: Are you not telling it everything?
0: I still will after
1: that. Yeah.
0: 5229939, give us a buzz.
2: 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The North Shore Road and Princes Highway intersection in Norlane is seeing plenty of traffic building left, right and centre. The St George's Road intersection in Corio typically is very congested left, right and centre. Traffic continues to build in the CBD. Barwon Heads Road, very stop start in both directions through Belmont. Your run into Melbourne's pretty good. It's an hour and 9 minutes from Ryrie Street to Port Melbourne. 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That's the latest Bay 93.9 traffic for Geelong and the Surf Coast.
3: Cloudy and 16 today. Hi there, I'm Nicole in the Bay Newsroom. Police are appealing for witnesses to a double tragedy at Point Cook last night. Two women killed when their Toyota Corolla collided with a Porsche on Boardwalk Boulevard. The Albanese government will today release its long-awaited immigration plan. It's under pressure to rein in the intake, which has ballooned to about 300,000. And locals are being told to be cautious of mosquito bites following a rise in mozzie activity on the Bellarine. And in sport, Bailey Smith looks set to be in the top three of the Brownlow again this season. Champion Data predicting Smith will finish second to Nick Dacos. Cloudy and a top of 16 today, mostly sunny and 21 tomorrow.
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0: This Saturday is the Dow Ballerine Football and Netball League Grand Final at Newcombe's Grinter Reserve.
1: Yeah, this day is absolutely huge. I love local footy finals. It's so good. Even the smells are good.
0: Yeah, pies, pies.
1: Well, and the liniment coming out of the room and the barbecue sizzling. Make sure you're there for every moment. There's 3 games of footy, 12 games of netball.
0: Now, this is a celebration of community sport at its very best. The Dow BFNL Grand Final is this Saturday. Gates open from 7 a.m.
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4: 20 minutes past seven. 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
5: Yeah.
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5: we're
4: one.
5: We're talking about the kind of things you tell ChatGPT. Are you having... 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
4: Oh, you're missing out. 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

0: Bush what? Matchbox 20, Bay 93.9, Millenick in the morning. Oh, average name for a song, I would have thought.
1: Push.
0: What are you pushing, Rob?
1: It's good if you're in the birthing suite, I suppose.
0: Yeah, no, my word.
1: Now, we're talking about ChatGPT. You were fibbing and you didn't want to tell it that you've been sneaking food.
0: Yeah.
1: And it did answer you a few minutes ago and said, right, just tell me the truth, no shame, no judgment.
0: Yeah, it was good. It was... Yeah, no, it was very comforting knowing that...
1: Weight off your shoulders.
0: Yeah, I can be honest with it.
1: You can always be honest with it. We asked if you're having conversations with ChatGPT and how much you tell it. Sala, good morning. What about you?
2: Good morning, Mel. Good morning, Nick. Look, ChatGPT is my best friend, my co-parent, my interior stylist and my renovation advisor. There is nothing this thing doesn't know about me.
0: Jesus. I mean, it's borderline dangerous, isn't it, Sala? Like, the amount of stuff and, would you get into a bit of strife if someone opened it up and looked at your search history?
2: Look, Nick, I've got to be honest. I'm a bit older these days, but I used to think this about Google and social media. Like, if anyone wanted dirt on me, just go back 15, 20 years ago. It's going to be a lot more juicy than my current life.
1: Yes. So, Sales, does it call you a certain thing? Because it picks up on your language and it knows how to talk to you. And is it having real sort of heart-to-heart conversations with you?
2: Look, the only thing is, chat thinks my name's Katie, which is fine. We just leave it at that. But apart from that, it has Fletcher's personality down to a T. Fletcher's my 3-year-old, and he's hilarious. Just ask chat.
0: And the funny thing is with ChatGPT, when it gets to know you, obviously it really knows you well, doesn't it, Katie? But but it's called, when I go to the gym and I record a gym session, now when it goes good session, big dog, or it says good session, bruss.
1: Oh, get out of it.
0: It's unreal.
1: I know. Oh, my God. So what's the best renovation tip ChatGPT's given you, Sals?
2: So I love putting in the prompts. I was like, hey, what can I do with this room to keep the same footprint? But I'm literally in the middle of renovating. So it has been such a, like, it's helped me define my style and, like, whether I should paint the roof or not. Like, it literally, it's done some really impressive landscaping and renovation flips. Yeah.
1: That's incredible.
0: It's so good.
1: Oh, it's frightening. It is absolutely frightening. Hey, Sales, we want to give you and Fletch something. We've got a beautiful footy pack from Porter Avenue Pies and Cakes. And you've got party pie, sausage rolls, and a beautiful little sponge cake for you to enjoy because footy is coming to an end and the cats are out, so there's no cats, biggies. But enjoy those.
2: Oh, thanks so much, team. Have a great day.
1: You too.
0: Thanks for calling, client. The only problem is, Mel.
1: Yeah.
0: We might, it's doing a lot of great things, like you just heard, interior design and that. Yeah, no, there's a few jobs going.
1: Yeah, I know. That's not the funny bit of it, is it? That's not the good bit of it at all.
0: Anyway, we are going to head to news. Nicole Gunn just around the corner with it.
1: Yeah, now this has gone viral in What's Trending. A young Aussie boy has had a casual encounter with something that you and I would never touch. I'll tell you about it in a minute.
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5: Traffic in the CBD. It is very busy indeed. Port Arlington Road starting to slow inbound before Wilson's Road. The Bellarine Highway is in far better shape. The Surf Coast Highway, mind you, is looking magnificent. Torquay and Geelong bound. Barnett Boulevard struggling both directions through Mount Dunede. Your run into Melbourne is an hour and 13 minutes from Ryrie Street to Port Melbourne. 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
1: Cloudy and 16 today. Good morning, I'm Nicole in the Bay Newsroom. Police are appealing for witnesses to a double tragedy at Point Cook last night. Two women were killed when their Toyota Corolla collided with a Porsche on Boardwalk Boulevard at around 9:40 p.m. The other wasn't seriously injured in that crash. It capped off a bad few hours on our roads with another motorist killed in Melbourne's outer east near Ferntree Gully, while a cyclist was critically injured in a crash at Templestowe. The trial of a man who stabbed James Sykes to death has ended in a murder conviction. A Supreme Court jury finding James Farquhar murdered Sykes when he stabbed him in October of 2024 in the Geelong CBD. Farquhar had argued the incident was self defence, but a jury took just over 4 hours to convict him of murder. The Albanese government will today release its long-awaited immigration plan. It's under pressure to rein in the intake, which has ballooned to around 300,000. Immigration Minister Tony Burke has said he plans to act carefully and is unlikely to make sweeping cuts. The AFL is making the traditional AFL Grand Final parade a bit more family-friendly this year. The players and coaches will be joined by the Wiggles, Dorothy the Dinosaur and Captain Feathersword for the procession. Locals are being told to be cautious of mosquito bites following a rise in activity on the Bellarine. Experts say an increased presence felt in Ocean Grove in recent days is not uncommon. However, we're being urged to protect ourselves against bites to prevent Ross River virus. And another trailer has dropped for the new Hunger Games movie. It gives fans a better look at Haymitch's story in Sunrise on the Reaping.
13: Nobody ever wins the games, period. They are survivors. There's no winners.
14: Haymitch Abernathy, these are my games. How to die, it's all up to me.
1: The movie's released November 26.
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1: AFL footy boss Greg Swan has stuck by the AFL's support of its review system after the Ollie Dempsey no goal in Friday's elimination final. The league has ticked off on the decision by the ARC not to pay a goal to Dempsey. Swan debating the issue on Fox Footy last night.
15: But the boot is in front of the arm. There's no other way to look at this other than it hit the boot.
16: These guys, they're not trained physicists or whatever to do the pings and the non-pings, but that's the decision. Bailey Smith looks set to be in the top three of the Brownlow again this season. Champion Data predicting Smith will finish second to Nick Dacos for this year's medal. Smith finished third to Matt Rahl and Dacos last year. And Dockers defender Brennan Cox has been ruled out of Friday night's prelim, while Brandon Walker is still a chance to prove his fitness for the clash with Sydney. Coach Justin Longmire says whatever happens, Freo just needs to be top of their game.
17: Yeah, we just need to make sure we're definitely not going up there and getting ambushed by what they're trying to do. 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
16: Cloudy and a top of 16 today, mostly sunny and 21 tomorrow. Right now, Port Arlington, it's 10 degrees.
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0: 25 minutes to 8 on this Thursday morning. Great to have you on board.
1: Yeah, it's going to be a really beautiful weekend. We've been eyeballing the weather and Sunday looks like the pick of them. Now, you are going to the Geelong Running Festival.
0: Yes.
1: Please check road closures on the website and you're going to be talking to people and encouraging them and telling like a running steward kind of, aren't you?
0: Yeah. I'm looking forward to it. It's going to be great. What a great day to be out and about in the community with the weather. And footy shorts. Should I wear football
1: shorts? Absolutely, footy shorts. Yeah. Get the pins out.
0: Blundstones as well.
1: No, your sneakers.
0: Oh. No, it's just sort of a bit of a country bad boy look.
1: Well, if you wear blundstones. No, flanny. Oh, you rabbit. I was just going to say to you, don't be tempted to run along beside people, though, and talk to them.
0: No.
1: Like they in the Tour de France.
0: I'm shocking with stuff like that.
1: Because you can't, you remember the knee. Remember the knee. Hey, in a minute, we're going to do what's trending. A young Aussie boy's gone viral all around the world. Just another day, average day in Australia is the caption of this video. I'll tell you about it in a minute.
0: We'll do it right here on Bay 93.9. Mill and Nick in the morning. A bit of Soph.
1: Sophie.

0: Get the Tiguan you really want for less at Rex Corel Volkswagen.
1: Look at me, I'm trending.
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3: This young Aussie boy, Nickel, is trending and it's gone viral after a casual, well, it wasn't casually, he casually picked up a large carpet python on a walking track in Noosa in Queensland.
4: Yes.
3: So millions of people around the world have watched this and the video is captioned, "Just another average day in Australia." So instead of running away, you see the kid, the video starts with this kid calmly walking up behind the python, picking it up with his bare hands, like getting the back of its head and its body and putting it up on a retainer wall into the bushes so it can slither away.
4: Really?
3: And then the little brother starts coming and poking the tail into
4: them. Oh, my goodness.
3: So people are saying, you know, making all sorts of comments, saying Australian kids are just built differently, and even our professional snake catcher was very impressed by how gently and confidently he handled the python.
4: Very good.
3: Yeah, I know. So these pythons aren't venomous.
4: I was going to say, yeah, it was the carpet, wasn't
3: no,
4: it?
3: No, yeah, they're not venomous apparently, but they can give you a nasty bite and constrict. So if it had curled up around his arm and he hadn't been able to get it off.
4: Are you trying to say his arm would have fainted?
3: Well, something bad would have happened.
4: Yeah, right.
3: But I mean, these kids. And so anyway, the snake catcher, this woman said, do not copy him.
4: No.
3: Don't do the same. In Queensland, wild snakes are protected and unlicensed people shouldn't handle them or relocate them.
4: No, absolutely.
3: I wouldn't. There is no way on this earth I would pick up, like, go and, right, I'll get rid of you.
4: Yeah, nah.
3: No way.
4: No, I'm scared of snakes, sharks, everything, spiders, grasshoppers, even scared of them. But, do you know, it gets me thinking, though.
3: Yeah.
4: Rob Irwin.
3: Yeah.
4: You know, is he quivering in his boots a bit? Because this kid sounds like a little heartthrob. And, you know, before we know it, that kid might be hosting the Logies next year. You never know.
3: He might come out with a snake.
4: Might.
3: He's just to wrap this up, just so you know, if you're going to Queensland, it is breeding season has begun. Yeah, likely to see a lot more snake activity as the weather warms up. Don't go near snakes if you see them.
4: No.
3: Do not.
4: Call your uncle, but not me, because I'm Puma Duds.
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5: It is officially very busy out there on our roads, particularly in the Geelong CBD. Barwon Heads Road struggling a touch in both directions due to those pesky roadworks in Armstrong Creek and Charlemont. Port Arlington Road and the Bellarine Highway are looking okay coming in from the east. They're a bit stop-start through Leopold, mind you. You run into Melbourne's not too bad. It's 1 hour and 9 minutes from Ryrie Street to Port Melbourne. 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That's the latest Bay 93.9 traffic for Geelong and the Surf Coast.
6: Cloudy and 16 today. Hi there, I'm Nicole in the Bay Newsroom. Police are investigating a roads tragedy at Point Cook last night that claimed the lives of two women. A guilty verdict has been handed down for James Farquhar in the murder of Jamie Sykes in Geelong in October of 2024. And something extra for F1 fans next year, with a sprint race being added to the Australian Grand Prix race weekend, but ticket prices are going up. And in sport, Toby Green is expected to make a decision on his future by the end of the week. 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Cloudy and a top of 16 today, mostly sunny and 21 tomorrow.
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3: Yeah, we've got a square left. 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Thanks to Nathan and the gang at the Shell Club. 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Ferg and I love going there.
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1: Yeah, the Shell Club Sports Bar. What a great place to watch the footy. Good morning to Nathan and the gang down there at the Shell Club Sports Bar. Friday night, so the footy's on in Sydney Friday.
2: Yeah.
1: So you can go out and watch it somewhere. Pop down there. There's a bit of live music too.
2: Love
1: Have
2: it.
1: A bit of a dance to, you know, like a Jessie's Girl or something at half time, and then get back into the Swans.
2: I love it. Go for tea too. The food there is beautiful. Good morning to the gang from the Shell Club who are doing, as you said, Nikki, Tui's Top. Michael, good morning.
3: Good morning. How are you going?
2: We're great. Thank you, mate. Is your team still in for the finals? Who do you follow?
3: No, unfortunately not. I'm a Melbourne supporter.
1: Oh, you were out first go, weren't you, by the Blues?
3: Oh. Yeah.
1: Blues.
3: Wild card round we got knocked out.
2: Yeah.
3: So didn't even get there.
2: Who do you think will make it into the grand final, mate?
3: I'll say Brisbane and Sydney.
2: Ooh,
1: do you reckon Sydney's
2: going to
1: do Freo?
2: Interesting.
1: Yeah. Okay.
3: Yeah.
2: All right, mate. Well, tomorrow morning we would love you to join us. Zach Tui will be there and we're going to give him some Sharons. He's going to kick that ball. If it lands in square number 5 on the oval, you will be the winner.
3: Beautiful. Number 5. Very good.
2: Number 5. Old Jamie Elliott. I mean, I'm a Pies supporter, so please forgive me. I've sinned.
1: That's all right. Who's 5 at Melbourne? It used to be Petrarca, wasn't it?
3: Yeah, it used to be Petrarca, to be honest. I couldn't even tell you right now.
2: Yeah. Well, that might bring you some good luck. Plus, Michael, there's $300 spending money. So if Zach's Sharon lands in your square, you're the winner.
3: Beautiful. Thank you very much.
1: No worries, brother. We'll see you tomorrow morning down there at the Shell Sports Club Sports Bar. All footy finals live on the big screen. Looking forward to seeing Zachy Boy down there tomorrow with everyone, Mill.
2: He'll be here in another 10 minutes. We must talk warm-up procedures with this man tomorrow.
1: Bad.
2: Yeah.
1: I can smell a hammy.
2: Line dancing.
1: Let's go.
2: Let's go.

0: Mel and Nick in the morning, all thanks to E&S Kitchen, Bathroom and Laundry, 531 Mirrible Street, Geelong. That woman is beautiful.
1: Yeah, she's lovely.
0: I'm just going to say it.
1: Absolutely gorgeous singer. Never get sick of hearing that song.
0: Oh, no, it's beautiful. I know. She's standing right behind me, isn't she?
1: No, not really. She's not.
0: Hey, Nicole Garn with your news just around the corner, and Zach's back.
1: Yeah, he is. We're going to talk footy finals, his hammies, the world, probably a Rubik's Cube and all, very soon.
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3: Barwon Heads Road is ST ruggling Geelong bound through Armstrong Creek due to those pesky roadworks taking place. Barnett Boulevard, a bit stop start as well in both directions through Mountaineed, as is Colac Road through Warren Ponds. Plenty of traffic throughout Belmont for Breakwater Settlement and Barwon Heads Road. Your run into Melbourne is not too shabby at all. Thankfully, it's an hour and 7 minutes from Ryrie Street to Port Melbourne. For children, fighting cancer is one thing, fighting adult treatment is another. 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That's the latest Bay 93.9 traffic for Geelong and the Surf Coast.
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4: Cloudy and 16 today. Good morning, I'm Nicole in the Bay Newsroom. Police are investigating a roads tragedy at Point Cook last night. Two women were killed when their car collided with another vehicle on Boardwalk Boulevard just after 9:30pm. The other driver taken to hospital with non-life-threatening injuries and has been speaking with police. The crash coming just hours after another roads death in Melbourne's outer east near Ferntree Gully. A guilty verdict for James Farquhar, Supreme Court jury finding him guilty in the murder of Jamie Sykes in Geelong in October of 2024. The jury taking just over 4 hours to return the verdict. Labor is expected to tighten some visa categories in a bid to bring down Australia's migration rate. After a six-week delay, the Albanese government will outline its plans today. Something extra for F1 fans next year, with a sprint race being added to the Australian Grand Prix race weekend. But ticket prices are also rising. A general admission park pass is going up by $10, while a four-day pass will cost an extra $40. A new report has found Australia is binning more than 29 million meals every single day. Experts warn we're on track to miss a goal of halving food waste by 2030. OzHarvest is calling for household waste programs and tax offset for farmers to help fix the problem. A $50 million Royal Commission into the construction industry will begin public hearings next week. The opening day has been set down for next Wednesday, with further sessions to be held before the November state election. The hearings will be open to the public and streamed online. The investigation continues into a fatal helicopter crash in Los Angeles. The chopper owned by NBC News was filming a separate fatal bus accident, and LA Mayor Karen Bass says authorities are now searching for answers.
5: The National Transportation Safety Board will be leading the investigation, and right now our focus is with the victims, their families and loved ones, and supporting those who responded to this tragedy.
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2: For Woodford Newtown, where boutique is best.
4: AFL footy boss Greg Swan says football fans are happy with the state of the game. Swan being quizzed on the length of games on Fox Footy, dismissing fan concerns about the league attempting to shorten games. He says TV ratings and attendance are proof that fans are satisfied.
6: Yeah, they don't care. They're happy with the game. As we've said before, with the crowds and the viewership, everything's pretty good.
4: Toby Green is expected to make a decision on his future by the end of the week. The GWS captain still weighing up a potential move to Geelong next season. Green is an unrestricted free agent. The Dockers have anchored in Sydney ahead of tomorrow's blockbuster AFL prelim against an understrength Swans. Frio forward Sam Switkowski telling Seven they're wary of the Swans, even without the suspended Pullman Five.
7: The evidence is in the last few weeks, and they've played some really good football. And if you look at the guys that replace them in the team, a lot of them are really experienced players as well.
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4: Cloudy and a top of 16 today, then mostly sunny and 21 tomorrow. Right now at East Geelong, it's 10 degrees.
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3: 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Bay 93.9. 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

0: past 8. Welcome along to Thursday. It's great to have you on board this morning.
1: Now, we were talking earlier about how warm it's going to be on the weekend, 25 on Sunday.
0: Yeah, real sort of speedo weather.
1: Yeah, well, on for the running festival, of course, which is on. But also, I've started thinking about how I'm going to handle that because it's going to be quite warm. So I'm going to do what Mum does, or used to do, is get up and close all the blinds in the house.
0: Yes.
1: Leave sliding doors and windows locked open overnight to let the cool breeze in.
0: You are a good operator, and Pam.
1: Right.
0: Yeah.
1: And put a cordial bottle in the freezer, made up.
0: What flavour?
1: Probably lime.
0: I love lime in summer.
1: Right, it's lime summer. Come around and have one after the running festival. I'll put a tea towel around it and we can sit out under the umbrella out in the patio.
0: How good.
1: A beautiful weekend on the way.
0: It's going to be fantastic. Speaking of fantastic, well, not so fantastic. I can see Zach Tui roll in. He's got a little band-aid on his hand.
1: What's going on there?
0: I don't know. We'll find out next. The great man's in to talk all things footy. We'll do it next.

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1: Picked off by Tui.
2: Tui for a second. Can you believe it?
1: Zach Tui loves a goal.
3: And now.
1: Loves a goal, Zach Tui on the check side.
3: It's time for Tui's Tips with Miller Nick.
4: Oh, massive prelim weekend. It's all happening. You're very excited. And someone that's very excited about the team still involved is Zach Tui. Good morning.
5: I hate all four teams. I genuinely know if I could pick four teams I like least.
6: Oh, but look, your hatred for people is open, which I love.
5: Yeah.
6: You know, you don't make any bones about it.
5: No.
6: We'll get to the games in a minute, but let's talk about your week. Why do you have a massive blister on your thumb? Show me.
5: Just I'm a working man. You should see the other guy. No, it's I spent the weekend digging, like, so I dug out the fire pit in my backyard, which I'm sure we talked about, but all the earth from where I dug that out just got dumped in our front yard because we don't really use it.
6: Yeah.
5: And it's just been festering there for weeks.
6: Yeah.
5: And it's basically turned into a mound, like grass has grown. It looks like a hill. So I had to get the skip to the house and dig it. When I say I had to get the skip, my wife texted me last week going, the skip's coming Friday.
6: Yeah.
5: I'll get it out over the weekend. She said, I'll get it out over the weekend. And I said, darling, you won't be getting it out. The big fella's getting it. This is your way of telling me it's what I'm doing.
4: Reg. Did Reg do it or Zach do it?
5: No, Reg did it. Anything that, you know, heavy duty needs the big fella.
4: Big Reg.
6: So is the grassy knoll gone? Is it all?
5: Yeah, it is, but the front yard is literally just like dirt.
6: Flat,
5: like,
6: good.
4: Have you got a skip guy?
5: A skip guy? No.
4: Nah. No. I've got a skip guy. Just
6: have
4: for
6: you?
4: Future. Yeah, I've got a couple
5: how
4: of
5: often
4: skip guys.
5: How often do you need skips?
4: Once every...
5: that sort you of like, have a guy.
4: Well, it's like the Olympics. Probably once every four years.
6: He's got
4: but I've got a... I'm trying to get a guy for everything at the moment. We've got a few.
6: We've got a few, yeah. Hey, listen, well, the sore thumb, has that impeded on the Rubik's Cube
5: the Rubik's
6: action?
5: Cube.
6: Well, give us an update.
5: I'm back down a deep Rubik's Cube rabbit hole, yeah. Because when I first learned to solve it, like it was cool, it was all it was new. I learned the beginner method and now I'm trying to learn the... It's the same one all the like big dogs do.
6: Oh.
5: But now they can do it in like 7 seconds.
6: Yeah.
4: So how long, what are you rolling with?
5: Well, I'm like 35 or 40, but that's still using the old one.
4: Yeah, right.
5: But the problem with the new one, which is called CFOP, for all my cube heads out there, they will know what CFOP is that I can kind of do it, but I have to do it so slowly and really think about it. So I'm just hoping it naturally speeds up over time. I love it.
4: So isn't it funny how like I can see this world where, you know, ex-AFL superstar, retired great of the game, now he's on ESPN in like China competing, you know, Rubik's Cube for the world record. I can see it now.
5: My algorithm like just tells you exactly where I'm at in life all the time. And right now it's just cubes.
6: Cubes.
5: All different types of cubes. It's all different types of...
6: If we looked at his keys, he's got the tiny one on the keys and he's doing that at the traffic lights.
5: It's the fidgety nature of it as well. I find quite like the tactile feedback.
6: The focus and the fidget.
5: Yeah, seriously, I think that's what it is. I do a lot of... I'll sit on the couch and just play with one hand and then I'll pick up the cube. No.
6: Hey!
4: So if you're Cuban...
6: Yeah.
4: And what does your lovely bride think about this? Like, who's parenting the children or are you just cubing?
5: No, I'm multitask.
6: Hey.
5: She's given up. She knew what she signed up for. she's conceded defeat years ago.
4: All right, Zach Tui's in the house. We'll come back in a moment and check out this prelim. Massive games this weekend. All thanks to GJ Gardner Homes Geelong. New showroom now open. Settlement Road, Belmont. Back with Zach next.
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3: Bay 93.9 traffic.
7: Colac Road is very slow in both directions through Warn Ponds. Plenty of traffic building throughout the CBD. Aberdeen Street is pretty busy in both directions, either side of Packington Street. Thompson Road continues to be pretty stop-start in both directions through North Geelong. Ballarat Road starting to slow inbound before Anarchy Road in Hamlin Heights. Ready to go electric? Get the BYD Atto 1 from $19,990. 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That's the latest Bay 93.9 traffic for Geelong and the Surf Coast.
8: Cloudy and 16 today. Hi there, I'm Nicole in the Bay Newsroom. The man who killed Jamie Sykes on a Geelong street in 2024 has now been found guilty of his murder. Retailers say the state's new workplace protection laws don't go far enough and are the weakest in the country. And Donald Trump has got a big problem on his hands ahead of the US midterm elections. The US Federal Reserve has raised interest rates for the first time in 3 years. And in sport, Bailey Smith is looking at a second straight top three finish at the Brownlow Medal, with predictions he'll finish second to Nick Daicos. Cloudy and a top of 16 today, mostly sunny and 21 tomorrow.
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4: Cloudy and 16. Usually these two are out making something. What's going on?
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5: Yes.
6: Yeah, I just I had arranged finger like a puppet show, but he's got the blister.
4: So he can't pop it on.
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4: We'll unpack a massive prelim weekend without the Cats. 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
1: Alrighty, we are back in the studio with Zach talking about the prelim weekend and tomorrow night, Zach, Sydney versus Frio at the SCG.
2: Yeah, it's a tough one, isn't it? I know Sydney smacked Brisbane, which wasn't expected, and they did it with those players not involved. You just keep expecting it to come undone. I'm not big on Frio. Now, I know they did the Cats last week. I think if Frio make the granny against either of the other prelim teams, I think they get done and get done.
3: Convincingly.
2: Well, maybe convincingly strong, but I do think they'll get done. I'll tip them here. Again, I just can't see how it's sustainable for Sydney to perform like that without their best players, but I'll go Frio, but no real confidence.
1: During the year, did you think Frio were going to win, though? Weren't you sort of early in the year?
2: So they impressed me a lot. I kept expecting them to fall off because I didn't rate them very highly. And then they kept just lingering on. But I did make the point that if I think they're the least convincing best team we've seen in probably pre-Richmond. That great Richmond team.
1: Yeah, right.
3: And if you cast your mind back to 2025 season, like Adelaide went out in straight sets and are in a similar position to what Frio are.
2: Didn't really buy the Adelaide thing either.
3: No. So you're a big buyer and seller, right?
2: Yeah, just not of interstate teams, as it turns out. I'll tip them here just because of the players that are out for Sydney and surely they can't sustain what they did against Brisbane, but it wouldn't surprise me if they did find a way, but I'm going Frio.
3: Now, this one's going to be a banger. Saturday afternoon at the MCG, Twilight, which I love, my Mill, 5:15, the best time to watch the foosball. Hawthorn and Brisbane.
2: Yeah.
3: What's doing?
2: This is a cracking game. This is the two best teams, I reckon. Yep. And I could not be happier they've met in the prelim and not the granny, because it gives us a chance of both of them not winning it. Because one goes out now and then there's always a chance the other one can't win it. I would rather Sydney win it than Frio win it and then these two third and fourth.
3: Yeah.
2: So I think at home, I actually think the Hawks are going to win this. I think people are quite bullish on Brisbane. Obviously they should be. And they've been my fancy to win it for a while, Brisbane. But I just think this is such a good opportunity for Hawthorn to knock them out at this stage and then get it'll be a home grand final, given they're playing two interstate teams. So kills me to say it, mind you, but I'm going to go with the Hawks in this.
1: All right, beautiful. Now, before we say goodbye to you today, news overnight about 11 people like leaving Carlton, Josh Frazier's in blah, blah, blah. Is that a good start, yes or no, to a new season with 11 players leaving a club that?
2: You'd want to be confident you can fill those gaps. Yeah. Like, that's a lot. That's a huge turnover in one crack.
3: Is it a third of the list? Or?
2: Well, yeah, there's 44 on the list or whatever, so it's not far. I mean, yeah, like, look, go for your life. I kind of respect it. They're not, you know, sitting back. They're kind of committing to it. But you can't draft that many people.
3: No,
2: it's going to be interesting. Yeah. I'm not sure what the long-term plan is. And a few okay players there as well. I'm not sure. Someone like Saad's been offered a new contract. And I did see the list. I can't remember now. But it's risky.
1: Yeah.
2: I do think it's risky, but hats off to him. Go for it.
3: Yeah, my team just dropped 5 duds, so things are looking up.
2: Including a top 5 pick from 4 or 5 years ago. I mean, it's just...
3: We've always been good at drafting real good talent.
2: That's
3: really good.
2: Tough spot for Essendon.
1: Hey, we will see you tomorrow morning when we do Tui's Torp.
2: Yes.
1: A little bit of warm-up, a little bit of a kick for grand final tickets, so we can't wait to see you then.
2: Yeah, a warm-up is exactly what I'm going to need, by the way. I'm going to go there and rip the hammy off the bone.
3: That's all right. No, do you know what? I've got the best sports trainer in the business, and her name's Mill, and she has got a lot of deep heat, so you'll be fine. Don't worry about that. Right. We'll see you tomorrow, brother.
2: See you, morning.
3: Hey, if you've got a birthday, 5229993 as Zachy Boy gets out the door. We'll do birthdays next right here on Bay 93.9.

0: Valley Inn, new rooftop bar and function space, opening October.
1: The 17th of September, happy birthday, Nicholas Fry from Mount Dunedin.
2: I was about to say thank you.
1: Another Nicholas. He is 45. Happy birthday from Mum and Dad. Brayley from Whittington is 18. Happy birthday, Brayley. Catherine Connor is 50. Happy birthday, Catherine. Your beautiful friend Justine sent this in from Kath and Justine and the crew. And our very own Drive You Home Meds is having a birthday today too.
2: On your Medsy.
1: He's 45, let's just say.
2: Happy birthday. Yeah, he is. He doesn't look a day over 44.
1: Get them all in because tomorrow we will give away $200 for a birthday celebration at the Valley Inn, which is a great place to go and celebrate.
2: Yeah, the new rooftop bar and function space is opening October. And can I just tell you something for nothing?
1: Yeah.
2: It looks red hot.
1: It does. Anyway, we'll give that away tomorrow. Still to come for you, Peter Ford has got some showbiz goss.
2: Here comes Gunners with your news.
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4: The Surf Coast Highway is a bit slow. Yeah, Geelong bound through Grovedale, as is Barwon Heads Road through Armstrong Creek, though that is due to roadworks taking place near Central Boulevard. Plenty of traffic throughout the CBD. Port Arlington Road and the Bellarine Highway both starting to really struggle in from the east. Latrobe Terrace, stupendously heavy southbound past Geelong train station. It's spring season at Freedom. 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That's the latest Bay 93.9 traffic for Geelong and the Surf Coast.
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10: Cloudy and 16 today. Good morning, I'm Nicole in the Bay Newsroom. Two women have died in a crash at Point Cook. They were killed after their Toyota collided with a Porsche on Boardwalk Boulevard just after 9:30 last night. The 55-year-old driver of the other car wasn't seriously injured and has been speaking with police. Meanwhile, another motorist died and a cyclist critically injured in separate crashes across Melbourne near Ferntree Gully and Templestowe. The man who killed Jamie Sykes on a Geelong street in 2024 has been found guilty of his murder. James Farquhar found guilty on the charge in the Supreme Court yesterday. The jury finding Farquhar murdered Sykes when he stabbed him following an altercation in the Geelong CBD. Retailers say the state's new workplace protection laws don't go go far enough and are the weakest in the country. The Retail Association says without a court ruling, there's nothing to stop repeat offenders from returning to stores where they threatened or abused staff in the past. The federal government will today unveil plans to tighten the migration system. Part of the overhaul will reportedly include a crackdown on the number of family members accompanying international students. The Kids Helpline says it's being inundated by calls for sexual abuse, with kids as young as five seeking help. It's revealed more than 1,700 child abuse counselling sessions required duty of care intervention in the first half of the year. We're being urged to protect ourselves against an increased presence of mosquitoes on the Bellarine. The surge is being noticed in Ocean Grove in recent weeks, and we're being told there's an increased risk of Ross River virus, and we should take precautions to minimise being bitten where we can. And Donald Trump has got a big problem on his hands ahead of the US midterms. The US Federal Reserve has raised interest rates for the first time in 3 years to rein in inflation, while the president's approval rating has fallen to just 37%, a new second-term low.
5: Sport.
0: Considering reliable in-home care? Talk to Giovanni and Giselle at DaVita.
10: AFL footy boss Greg Swan is standing by a call made by the AFL score review in the Cats game against Fremantle. A decision by the review system has become a talking point after Ollie Dempsey wasn't awarded a goal. Swan debating the issue on Fox Footy last night.
3: There's plenty of people that we've looked at who have said it's come off his arm.
11: There are 4 million of us watching the same vision, Swan.
3: Yeah.
11: I reckon if you could get 500 in your camp, you'd be doing well.
3: I'm not sure about that.
10: Bailey Smith is looking at a second straight top three finish in the Brownlow medal. Champion Data predicting Smith will finish second to Collingwood's Nick Dacos for football's ultimate individual prize, the count to be held on Monday night. Frio coach Justin Longmuir has ruled out Brennan Cox for the prelim against Sydney on Friday, while Sean Darcy, Jago O'Meara and Brandon Walker are all test to play. Longmuir says the Dockers will need to fire, with the Swans as dangerous as they've ever been.
12: Playing like a really galvanised team, they're playing with great spirit, great physicality, put 140 points on the flag favourites in the first final. It's pretty impressive effort.
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10: Cloudy and a top of 16 today, mostly sunny and 21 tomorrow. Right now at North Shore, it's 11 degrees.
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0: Farina's Kitchen, Bathroom and Laundry, 531 Mirrabal Street.
2: 24 minutes to 9 on Thursday morning. 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
1: Yeah, we're going to have Peter Ford along in just a mini with all the showbiz goss. The King has responded to a new book. And who are the new hosts of today on Channel 9 about to be revealed?
2: Sarah Albo's pulled
1: she
2: the
1: gone,
2: pin.
1: She
2: yeah,
1: gone.
2: It's weird, isn't it?
1: Anyway, P. Ford has all of the goss for us in just a sec, live from LA.
2: Mill and Nick in the morning, Bay 93.9. Let's go to LA. Love.

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1: We are off to Hollywood in LA this morning with Peter Ford. Good morning, Pete.
2: Good morning, Mel. How are you?
1: We're terrific. What's the time over there at the moment?
2: Oh, good. I don't know. See, when I'm here, I'm only thinking Melbourne time because I've got to think, when am I on TV, when am I on radio? But I think it's around about mid-afternoon.
3: Okay. Oh, so for the first time ever in your breakfast TV and radio gigs, Pete, you can go straight after work for a beer.
2: I tell you what, it's not bad. It's very nice hours because basically my working day consists of from about 11 o'clock in the morning to about 6 o'clock at night. So very civilised.
1: Very civilised indeed. Let's start with King Charles. What's he doing? What's this new book?
2: Well, this is pretty extraordinary. So what's happening next week, there's a book coming out by Earl Spencer, who's Princess Diana's brother. And this is the first time he's written in length about his sister and what he claims happened. He's going to talk about cover-ups, etc. And the Daily Mail had got one chapter of it, and they were allowed to run that, which they've done. But in it, Earl Spencer makes a very explosive claim, but it's also kind of unverifiable, and that he's saying there was a conversation that took place between himself and then Prince Charles about William and Harry, and Charles got angry and said, oh, well, don't worry, we'll all forget Diana before too long. So he's put that in the book. Now, King Charles, as he now is obviously, has put out a statement, which is a big thing, you know, for the palace to be answering to a book. The old days of don't complain, don't explain. So this is what the statement is. While we do not comment on books as a matter of principle, His Majesty is mindful that the pain of fraternal grief can cloud reason, affect judgment, and colour memory in ways others do not recognise even many years after such a loss. So that's another way of saying recollections may vary. But the bottom line is obviously one of them is lying. So we probably will never know.
3: Jeez, the King's really returned serve there with a bit of a whack, hasn't he, Pete?
2: Very full on. And, you know, this is only one chapter. God knows what the rest of the book contains.
3: Jeez, I might get into reading. Now, Pete, new Today Show. It's gone. Sarah Elbow's leaving. What's going on there?
2: Yeah, well, I told you months ago she wouldn't be coming back, and she's not. I'll be looking out for her at 7 News in Melbourne. She wants to continue to live in Melbourne. And, you know, Sarah had a very hard time becoming a mother. It was quite a long and very difficult journey. So now that she has succeeded, I don't think she wants to work breakfast hours, quite frankly. But I think she might end up at 7 Melbourne. So I don't know how that's going to impact the totem pole there. But the new hosts of the Today Show are Tom Steinfort and Sylvia Jeffries, who are there hosting at the moment anyway. But I think as of tomorrow, they do become official. And both of them have worked on the Today Show in the past, so they're not unfamiliar to the Today Show audience. We'll see how it all works out. Tom's not returning to the 6 o'clock news on 9, and Alicia Loxley is going to continue to present that solo as she has been doing in recent times.
1: All right, to wrap us up for the week, Pete, a really terrible thing revealed live on TV. Tell us this story.
2: Oh, that was just terrible yesterday. So what happened was there was a chopper crash. There was a SUV crashed into a bus. I think it was a school bus. And so a lot of choppers up in the air trying to get vision, and which they did. And then one of the news choppers crashed and killed 3 people, and 2 of them were on board. The chopper were NBC Channel 4 news team. Unfortunately, they had to report this all live on air. And the woman who was the anchor for it is a lady called Colleen Williams. God, she was good, because obviously she knew the chopper pilot. She knew the reporter who was on board. She was basically in tears and choking back tears as the news was coming in that it was their chopper that had crashed, and sadly another innocent bystander as well. So and she kept on ploughing on for a couple of hours with the non-stop coverage. So, you know, you've got to hand that to her. But what a very sad day for all that newsroom.
3: Yeah, absolutely, sure. Pete. Hey, mate, thanks for joining us. Enjoy the rest of your trip in LA, and we'll see you next week.
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4: Snowy River Caravans Geelong, your local hub of adventure. Down in Ocean Grove, there is traffic aplenty at the Shell Road and Tuckfield Street roundabout, building in all directions. Not sure what's going on down there, but I shall keep an eye on that for you. Plenty of traffic everywhere in Geelong. Settlement Road is not looking too bad compared to everything else inbound over the James Harrison Bridge. If you're heading into Melbourne, it is an hour and 3 minutes from Ryrie Street to Port Melbourne. This week at IGA, get Coca-Cola 12 by 300 mil varieties, half price, just $12. That's worth pulling over for. End September 22 at participating stores. Excludes IGA local grocer. That's the latest Bay 93.9 traffic for Geelong and the Surf Coast.
5: Cloudy and 16 today. Hi there, I'm Nicole in the Bay Newsroom. Police are appealing for any dash cam footage as they investigate a double fatality at Point Cook last night. A jury took just over 4 hours to convict James Farquhar of murder in the death of Jamie Sykes in Geelong CBD in 2024. And Spring Street is under pressure to further strengthen new laws that are designed to protect shop workers. And in sport, we're expected to know the future of Toby Green sometime this week. The GWS skipper is an unrestricted free agent and has been offered a deal to move to the Cats. Cloudy and a top of 16 today, mostly sunny and 21 tomorrow.
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3: Ah, I can smell the millways from here. It's had coffee chips through it. It's on the back deck of the car.
1: Mm.
3: And where are we going to go, Mel?
1: Well, the funny thing is we've flipped it open. Someone's had chewing gum and stuck two pages together. And map 65A's got to join 65C, which is two.
3: Hold on, I'll try and just rip it a tad.
1: Thank you. Ah, good. Can you flick over a couple of pages? Thank you. Okay. Right, so we've had the Melways. Now we've got Millways. Today, we've left Bay 93.9. We're heading north, all right, on Melbourne Road.
3: Yep.
1: And we're going to go about a kilometre or two. And I can see a flame coming out of a chimney somewhere in North Geelong.
3: Okay.
1: Where have we gone to in this great, big, expansive joint? It was in the news a couple of weeks or months ago.
3: Yeah. 52299939. $100 up for grabs. Been in the bingo, contact Sheen Panel Service today. Where are we going?
1: Yeah, well, you know, the flame's a big giveaway.
3: That is, isn't it?
1: Mm-hmm.
3: It's not coming out of my you-know-what,
1: No,
3: is it?
1: It's not, thank you.
3: Mill and Nick in the morning. Millways next.

0: service today.
1: Yeah, we've got the Millways out and we're looking for where we are going. And Margie Gill joins us. Good morning to you, Quain.
2: Hello.
3: Hello, Mark.
1: I mean, hello, Mark. How are you?
3: Wow.
2: Oh, very well.
3: Have you got your dressing gown on still or are you dressed?
2: In my home uniform, which is my dressing gown.
3: I love it.
1: What colour are you rolling with, Margie Gill?
3: Maroon or pink, I reckon.
2: Oh, it is maroon.
3: Yeah. I knew it. Yeah. And it's a bit velvety and it's cinched at the waist. I could tell by the way you said, hello. She was a velvet.
2: Button up.
1: You having an alpine as well, Mark?
3: Now,
1: you don't have to answer that.
3: No, back in the days, did you have a Melways, Marg? Would you get it out on a trip and be the navigator?
2: Yes. I'm that vintage Mel.
1: Yeah. Have you still got it, Marg? The Melways? The Melways. Yeah. There's a few sliding
2: around. Modern woman now.
3: I love it. Yeah, we all use maps until it sends us to the end of a pier and our wheels are dangling over the end.
1: You must continue to go.
3: You must. All right, Marg, let's give you some instructions.
1: Directions.
3: Thank you. That's the one I'm looking for. We're travelling from Bay. We're travelling about 2 or 3 inches. That's how we're travelling. So we've gotten out onto Melbourne Road. We're going north for a couple of Ks and we're turning right and we're wiggling around all these roads until we look up and we see a flame coming out of an enormous chimney. Where have we landed?
2: Shell Refinery.
1: Yep.
3: Yeah, well done.
1: You, Margie Girl. $100 cash for you being in the Bingo Contact Sheen panel service today. What will you drop that on? A carton of Alpines or...?
2: I don't...
1: Oh, sorry. Yeah,
2: it's going to my Christmas fund.
3: Oh, good idea. That's so good. And it's not too far away. Think of us when you're doing your Christmas shopping. Hey, Marg, it's been lovely catching up with you at the kitchen table in your dressing gown. Have a good day.
2: Thank you.
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3: See you. 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
1: What about the poor thing? Oh, I actually don't smoke. Sorry, Mark.
3: He's just being cheeky. Last chance for Millways tomorrow with more cash. Not jackpotting because everyone's too clever.
1: Oh, no.
3: Right.
1: Wild. Millenick in the morning, Bay 93.9. Back in a moment to wrap it all up.

0: I don't get it.
1: You don't have to get it. Just come up and down the aisles with me. That'll be a good thing.
2: No,
1: hey, exciting things. Today is your last day. There's two more chances to get a square on the ground, the oval that we will be at tomorrow morning down at St Mary's for Zach Tuohy to do Tuohy's Torp.
2: Yeah, two grand final tickets up for grabs. 2026 Toyota AFL Grand Final. Plus,
1: yeah.
2: What about the 300 clams to go along with it?
1: So good.
2: Yep.
1: We can't wait to see Zach tomorrow. All thanks to Nathan and the beautiful gang at Shell Club. Two more chances today, one after 10 with Guy and Meds, the birthday boy, this afternoon.
2: Love yous. We'll see you tomorrow.
1: Ciao.
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5: Receiving reports of a crash in Charlemont on the corner of Reserve Road and Bowen Heads Road. It doesn't seem to be causing too many delays through there. The roadworks are, though, mind you, more so in Armstrong Creek. As a result of those roadworks, I presume everyone is trying to take Lower Dunedin Road to the Surf Coast Highway, but that's become heavily congested on approach to the Surf Coast Highway. Surf Coast Highway itself, pretty stop-start in both directions through Grovedale. 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That's the latest Bay 93.9 traffic for Geelong and the Surf Coast.
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6: Cloudy and 16 today, broadcasting on Wattarung Country. Good morning, I'm Nicole in the Bay Newsroom. Police are appealing for any dash cam footage as they investigate a double fatality at Point Cook last night. Two women died when their car collided with another vehicle on Boardwalk Boulevard around 9:40 p.m. The driver of the other vehicle was taken to hospital with non-life-threatening injuries. A jury has taken just 4 hours to convict James Farquhar of a murder in Geelong back in 2024. He was found guilty in the death of Jamie Sykes in Geelong CBD, the jury rejecting Farquhar's claim of self-defence in the fatal stabbing. Spring Street is under pressure to further strengthen new laws that are designed to protect shop workers. The Retail Association says a gap in the legislation means without a court order, there's nothing to stop repeat offenders from returning to the stores where they've abused or threatened staff. The F1 race calendar has been given a shake-up, with Melbourne securing the third race of the season next year. Albert Park will also host a sprint event for the race weekend from April 1st. On the downside, ticket prices are going up. Another door has been closed on former AFL star Ben Cousins. A Ballarat pub has cancelled a planned appearance by Cousins following a community backlash over his domestic violence convictions. A start date has been given for the Royal Commission into the Victorian construction industry. The $50 million inquiry will get underway next Wednesday and will be streamed online. It'll also be open to the public, except in certain circumstances. A new memoir from Princess Diana's brother has prompted a rare response from Buckingham Palace. In the book, Earl Spencer claimed the then Prince of Wales told him that Diana would soon be forgotten, while blasting him for suggesting his sister would not want her sons walking in her funeral procession. In response, the palace has suggested that brotherly grief could colour memory.
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3: Considering reliable in-home care? Talk to Giovanni and Giselle at DaVita.
6: Greg Swan says the AFL wants to see quarters shortened but is unsure how to get there. The league's football boss saying fans don't care about the shortening of games and are satisfied with the state of the league. But he's told Fox the league is still figuring out how to get to the length they desire.
7: I mean, in an ideal world, we'd like all the quarters to be 30 minutes. That's probably about, that'd be utopia.
6: We're expected to know the future of Toby Green this week. The GWS skipper is an unrestricted free agent and has yet to announce his plans for next year. He's been offered a deal to move to the Cats. Sam Swakowski is chasing a fairytale finish to his AFL career. The retiring Frio forward faces the Swans in tomorrow's prelim, telling Seven he'd love to bow out as a premiership player.
8: I tried to just soak it up a bit. Spend a bit of time out on the ground, just soaking in the stadium and the crowd. And of course, we're all human. I would love to finish on a high and be a part of the club's first premiership.
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0: Good morning, Liam Robertson from Surfing Victoria here with your morning surf report. Conditions are on the improve this morning. We've got light winds across the coastline from that offshore direction, west-northwest. We will see those winds swing more to the southwest throughout the day and increase in strength. So best bet, get in nice and early. We've got plenty of swell still on offer as well. It's a little bit lumpy and bumpy from the last few days of onshore, but still offshore waves across the coastline this morning. Expect waves in that overhead range, if not the odd bigger one on the exposed breaks. The smaller waves on the protected corners are much cleaner. As always, if you are going for a surf, surf with a mate and play it safe by the water.
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4: Cloudy today and a top of 16, mostly sunny and 21 tomorrow. Right now it's 11 degrees and you're listening to Bay 93.9.
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5: 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Good luck. Now, I will tell you this morning that all classic 9 at 9 songs are from the same year. 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

Bay 93.9, E17, the band that came up with their name from their postcode over in the UK. It is the Classic 9 at 9 this morning, and we do it all thanks to the guys at Blood Hyundai Geelong, free servicing on hybrids this month. Now, today's Classic 9 at 9 does have something to do with a year from the 90s. Have you worked out what year it is yet? Let me know, 52 299 939. Fairly cloudy this morning around Geelong, the Ballerine and the Surf Coast, but once the clouds disappear, we've got some sun on the way, a nice top of 16, and the sun sticking around as we head into tomorrow and the weekend as well, although a little bit of wind on Sunday at this stage. And now here's something from the Cool Runnings movie, Jimmy Cliff, and I Can See Clearly Now. 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
1: G'day, guys. Tim, how are you, buddy?
0: Good, Tim. What are you up to this morning, mate?
1: Absolutely bugger all.
0: Nice. Well, mate, half your luck. Enjoy.
1: It's always good. It's not 1991, is it?
0: No, mate. We're a few more years up from 1991, but I appreciate you having a stab.
1: All good.
0: Okay, so not 1991. Go up maybe 2 or even 3 years. God, I give too much away. Gin Blossoms, Hey Jealousy. 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

By 93.9, The Screaming Jets and Helping Hand for the Classic 9 at 9. All of these songs are from the same year this morning. They've all been released in Australia in the same year, a year from the 90s. We know it's not 1991. Tim called up and had a crack at that earlier. Faye said 1992. Sorry, Faye, not correct. We just need to go up one, maybe two more years, if that helps you. Also, too, West Coast defeated Geelong, sorry, Cats fans, to win the 98th AFL Premiership, and they did it quite convincingly as well. Not to relive scars of the past, but if that helps you, 52299939, I'm sure we can crack it for the Classic 9 at 9 finishes. Dr. Albin, Sing Hallelujah now, Bay 93.9.

0: Riverside 93.9. Desiree and You Gotta Be for the Classic 9 at 9. All of these songs were released in Australia in 1994, the year that Michael Schumacher won the Australian Grand Prix over in Adelaide. A brand new Classic 9 at 9 is on the way tomorrow. Up next, though, some brand new music from G Flip, Bed on Fire, and we'll squeeze on some B52s before 10. 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

Bay 93.9. Tomorrow, we find out who's picking themselves up two tickets to the 2026 Toyota AFL Grand Final, along with $300 spending money. It could be you. 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Nicole Gunn is joining us next with the latest from the Bay 93.9 local newsroom, and police are appealing for dash cam footage as they investigate a double fatality tragically at Point Cook last night. We'll get to Adele after 10. We set fire to the rain.

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3: G'day there, nothing to hold you up in and around town post-peak, moving fairly nicely for the most part. The Geelong Ring Road in good shape in both directions, same to the Surf Coast Highway, and smooth sailing to Melbourne on the Princes past the airport, in through the Maltby Bypass and Point Cook Bend. 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That's the latest Bay 93.9 traffic for Geelong and the Surf Coast.
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